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0: various versions of that, and we've just played you the shorter version there of 3:17, but there is actually one what goes on for 31 minutes, and then there's another one what is somewhere about 7:35 or something like that, the extended versions. But I just thought we'd play that version from 1978, Frank Miller, and it's called Music Box Down.
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3: 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This DJ plays them oldies just like they used to be. Très bien. Here. Kettle on, mother.
0: This one from Cameo is called The Single Life. I'll tell you something, a few people have brought this one back, haven't they? But Cameo did it originally in 1985. What a tune.

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2: 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It's called Pink Horses.
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1: Let's go with the band. I think it was two guys, and they came out and they just stormed the charts with various songs, and all of a sudden they got an award for Best Artist of the Year. About 2-3 months after that, they got stripped of it because they got found out of cheating. There was only lip syncing, i.e. miming, and it was somebody else singing behind the scenes. Yes, we're talking about Nilly Vanilly.

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1: These songs make me remember to when I were a lad. This DJ plays them oldies just like they used to be. Très bien. Here. Put kettle on, mother.
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0: My Girl.
1: Yeah, Jim Dale there, that was called Be My Girl, came out in 1957. 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

0: Locked with Mr. G.
1: 1981 came the big, tall lady of Grace Jones. I don't know how to describe her really without being horrible, because she wasn't really a horrible sort of person, but she could turn, couldn't she? Yeah. You just ask Russell Hardy, he was alive. He got a right slap off her. I don't know what he actually said. He said something and she just got up and whoop, straight across his face. Yeah, with a right belt, I tell you. Did have security on this day and age for that. They were arrested and everything. But, I just don't know what he said, but he didn't say it at the right time, we'll put it that way. But she was in the films, and she made plenty of money, but she made a couple of songs, but I think this was the biggest one she did. It's called Pull Up to the Bumper, Baby.

0: Keep it locked with Mr. G.
1: Imagine how many people are in shows, and when the shows start getting big, how they bring records out. You know what I mean? Like, from Die Hard. And then, obviously, Don Johnson's done it as well. Eddie Murphy's done it. They all do it, don't they? 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

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I'm here for you. I'm not out to go out there and cheat all night, just like you did, baby, but that's alright. I love you anyway. And I'm still gonna be here for you till my dying day, baby. 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
1: Remembering the memorable moments.
2: Yeah, he's 1949.

0: Yeah, that was Frankie Lane and called it Mute Train from 1949. Tell you, this is why it's called the Memorable Moments, because we're just way back. And we can go further back than that. I tell you, we played the two little boys, what came out in, 1903? Or was it 1803? I think it was 1903, wasn't it? And we've done that on the Memorable Moments before today.
1: You're listening to Mr. G's Memorable Moments.
0: You just never know when we're going to go back that or further. Yes, I think we can go back further. Yeah, okay. Anyway, let's play some more Memorable Moments.
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an alley, and I kept rolling them seven and winning all them pots. My luck was so good I could do no wrong. I just kept on rolling and controlling them bones. Finally they just threw up their hand and said, "When you hot, you hot." I said, "Yeah."

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0: Bit of Van Halen there for you, and that one's called Dreams. Right, talk about dreams. Don't fall asleep on me, will you, please? Got great, some great music coming up. Absolute great music. Like this one from another memorable
1: moment. The best hits of the decades.

Yeah, finally made it in the job. Finally. Kelly Minogue, she believes in me. Yep, she does. I'll tell you. She's going to tell you all about it in the next song. It's Mr. G on the Memorable Moments. I wish she did.

0: If you went to Callum and Elgin and said, Mr. G on the memorable moment, should say, who?
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0: back in the 80s, they did a lot of hit singles, various hit singles, on a 45-inch. But then they used to do the remix of a 12-inch mix. And then now and again, you used to get like the old 78 size, if you can remember the old 78s. And they used to call it the 10-inch version. But everybody else used to do the 12-inch mix. But Tracy Ullman decided to do a 10-inch version of this one, and it's called They Don't Know, as well as the 7-inch vinyl, 10-inch vinyl, and it sounded a little bit like this, only slightly extended. But, yeah, that's what they did in the 80s. So here we go with the normal version of Tracy Ullman, and They Don't Know.
1: By gum! These songs make me remember to when I were a lad. This DJ plays them oldies just like they used to be. Très bien. Here, put kettle on, mother.
2: Keep it locked with Mr. G.

Yeah, but this one, the Four Seasons, Why Do Fools Fall in Love? Yeah, you'll think, yeah, I recognise that title. Yeah, well, Diana Ross did a version of it as well, didn't she? But this is from 1963.

0: They put their own spin on it a little bit, didn't they? I wonder if that's how Shwaddy Waddy got their ideas from doing the sounds like they did on that particular song. But anyway, everybody did everybody's little song there in the days, didn't they? They wasn't bothered about the royalties like they are today, saying, I want royalties off that song because you're singing half of my song. And it's like, yeah, they used to swap and juggle and put their own versions on it. And that's why they got so many different versions of the songs in the 60s and the 70s. Great.
1: Please play me another.

0: Millennium Years of 2006 when this one came from the Google Dolls. It's called this. Stay with you.
1: It's Mr. G on your radio. 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

0: Yeah, we thought the noughties was going to bring some naffy sort of music, but yeah, there was some good stuff about, wasn't there?
1: Keep it locked with Mr. G.

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But then again, it might be one of the biggest ones in the 80s, but I suppose Top Gun was a good one as well, wasn't it? And it's Irene Cara, and it's called Fame. And this is a song called Fame.

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1: And like you said, he's got a rock and roll heart. He's done a little bit in his time, hasn't he? Good old Eric.
2: Playing these great tracks.
0: It's Mr. G.
3: Love and happiness. Yeah. Something that can make you do wrong, make you do right.

0: You know, when you look through the titles of the songs, you think, I don't think I recognise that one. Oh, I don't recognise that, all that. But as soon as you play, you think, oh, flipping heck, yeah, I haven't heard that one for ages. That's all about the memorable moments.
1: Playing these great tracks.
2: It's Mr. J.
0: Albert Leona Lewis, and this was called Better in Time.

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1: Obviously, she's never looked back on Time, has she? Because of when she won the X Factor with One Moment in Time. And she just, well, that's it. It's just risen and risen. And she's done really well. That's Leona Lewis.
2: 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You are listening to Mr. G's Memorable Moments Show. 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

Hi guys, it's Alice here, listening to Mr. G's Memorable Moments show. 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

0: another classic, one from Merlin, and this one's called Incomunicado. I can never say it correctly. Incomunicado. And yes, it's from Merlin.
1: The hottest rock sounds right here with Mr. G.
2: Guess what you're doing? That's right, you're listening to Mr. G.

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0: and on smart speakers
1: across the UK. And here's the latest.
2: All eyes will be on Thomas Tuchel's England tonight as they get their World Cup campaign underway. They face Croatia in Dallas at 9 p.m. Tuchel says they're ready to make the nation proud. These English fans who are in the US say the players need to stay positive.
3: Well, England don't do well often to start. I said psychologically, Brits are a bit negative.
4: Yeah.
3: And I think it gets in the heads of the British players when they go out. Because when you're out here, you can see how like relaxed and positive it is. So they'll struggle to start off with, but I think they'll do well.
2: In other World Cup news, Lionel Messi's equaled Miroslav Klose's all-time World Cup scoring record of 16 goals after scoring all three in Argentina's 3-0 win over Algeria. Those on board the yacht in the English Channel, which a Russian warship fired warning shots near to prevent a collision, say the incident was a bit scary. 68-year-old Jane Kelvey and her husband Alan were travelling from the south coast of England. The Ministry of Defence say the shots were not actually aimed at the yacht. Former Health Secretary Wes Streeting is understood to be ready to launch a Labour leadership bid as early as next week. He's also calling on the Prime Minister to set out a timetable to step down if Andy Burnham wins the Makerfield by-election. Mr. Streeting insists he does have the backing of the 80 MPs required to stand. Safe spaces for people experiencing domestic abuse are being introduced at over 40 Virgin Money branches across the UK. The idea is to provide help and a space away from an abuser. Sarah Liddon is Nationwide's lead for domestic abuse.
5: We recognise also that domestic abuse isn't just physical. There are often links to it being financial, and we can help people access both the emotional and practical support, but also we can help them if they are a customer of ours with their financial products as well.
2: And hit Disney Plus show Rivals' showrunners say Dame Gilly Cooper is always there in spirit after a third season was given the green light. Cooper died at the age of 88 last year. Disney say the reaction to the series is a credit to the world she created in the Rutshear Chronicles. That's the latest from Radio News Hub. I'm Frankie Hessein.
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7: Your local weather.
2: Cloudy with some outbreaks of rain, but gradually brightening up, especially in the north. A few showers persisting later on, though, and remaining murky in the southwest with a high of 24 degrees Celsius.
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10: Tom Holland has confirmed he is married to Zendaya. After months of speculation, the couple had tied the knot. He's now clarified details about the event and confirmed it did happen. The Shaftesbury Theatre in London's West End is to be renamed after Dame Judi Dench. The actress says the theatre has a special place in her heart and the honour is truly overwhelming. Hit TV show Rivals, based on the novel by the late Dame Gilly Cooper, has been renewed for a third series. The award-winning drama features Doctor Who star David Tennant, Poldark's Aidan Turner, and former EastEnders actor Danny Dyer. Set in the 1980s, it follows the high-stakes world of British television. And a new Wham! Documentary is to dive into the legacy of the band's history-making tour of China. In 1985, the English pop duo, made up of George Michael and Andrew Ridgeley, became the first Western pop act to visit the country following its cultural revolution. Wham! 10 Days in China will dive into the whys, hows, and legacy of the landmark visit.

And a very good morning, my little rebel rousers this morning. How are we? Are we sitting comfortably? We have begun. Kicking off this morning, of course, with a little bit of Earth, Wind & Fire and Boogie Wonderland. And they are a little bit of chic. We like a little chic in the morning, don't we? And, of course, good at times. We've got a great show lined up for you this morning. Tell you more about that as the show progresses as well. But right now, let's slow it down for a song or two. Why not? Here's the Commodores and a little bit of Still.

Our Blue Note. Sorry. Melvin and the Blue Notes featuring Teddy Pendergrass. Before that, the Commodores and Still. Sorry. I've just had a message in and I am not sure if it's someone genuine or not. Name is St. John. St. John McHoot. St. John McHoot. And he says, are we going to talk healthy drinks this morning? He says, I'm in for a little bit of a moment and I want to have a healthy drink. So would you like to recommend one to me? I'm thinking Hamish McNutt. I thought you'd be a whiskey man. I'm not trying to pinpoint where you are in the country because I don't know. But yeah, we might talk about some healthy smoothies a little bit later. But really, Hamish McNutt, good morning.

0: Wilson Pickett and I'm Gonna Cry. Hamish McNude. Hamish McNude, what are you like? Yes, well, we will definitely be talking smoothies. I'm sure we will at some point on the show this morning, but when that might be, I am not 100% certain, but I am feeling a little bit peckish this morning, so I might as well. Yeah, morning. Why not? Yeah, morning.
1: I'd like to tell you about when I was a young boy. Must have been 3 or 4 months old at the time. I didn't really know what I wanted, and if I did, I wouldn't have been able to tell anybody, because all I could do was gurgle. So I sat there in my high chair, thinking one day, looking at me tray and thinking, what I'd give for a meal on there. So I started looking around to see what I could have. I was rubbing my eggy soldier in my head, trying to think. And then I looked in the corner, and there's a little bread bin with its mouth open, just staring at me like. And then I looked in, and I saw bread. I thought, oh yeah, I'll have toast. A little piece of toast. Well, then I started getting older. I hated this, I hated that. Expensive steak was ludicrous, and cafes couldn't cater for the finer things in life. The upper crust was not for me, I could tell that. So I'd go back home, switch the kitchen light on, put the grill on, slip a slice under, and have toast. A little piece of toast. Because there's so much to choose from. There's brown bread, white bread, all sorts of wholemeal bread. It comes in funny packages with writing on the side. But it doesn't matter which one you have. It's when you cut the crust off, have it with marmalade or butter, cheese, tomatoes, beans, banana, or chocolate. If you're strange, it doesn't really matter. Oh no, it all goes with toast. Just toast. I'm gonna think about it some.

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And then I bump into a mother with a baby in a basket, and she says, "Oh, look, you start him off again. I'll come down with a little bit of peace and quiet to get some bread to go home to make toast. Just toast. I like toast." Yeah, but I don't half like toast. 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

0: I can't think about it anymore. 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It's no good.
1: Hey, listen, I'm getting a bit brand off staying in here.
0: Me too.
1: Should we go and have some toast?
0: It's a good idea.
1: Why not?
0: Okay.
1: I've got the grill on.
0: Got any brown bread?
1: Yeah. I've got wheat meal bread.
2: Toast!
1: Wheat meal bread.

Some Jones, She's a Lady. Before that, the Street Band, of course, A Little Bit of Crispy Toast. Well, you know what? Time to buckle up your rosaries, put down your cornflakes and prepare for some silliness in this next half hour or so, where we're sort of playing the convent bingo, where we're picking a few songs with original titles and changing them into titles that may well refer to the clergy or nuns in particular, and we'll do some of those momentarily. If you've got any, think of a song, you know, a current song, an old song, and reimagine it as with a sort of clergy feel to it, if you know what I mean by that. Okay.

0: Oh, that's the Coasters, Saturday Night, Fish Fry, before that the Honeycombs, and Have I the Right? Now, as I said, we were delving in and having a look at alternative titles, and please do send some in for songs related to the, well, not related to the clergy, but songs that could sort of be changed into clergy phrases. So we've got the Carpenters, and We've Only Just Begun, of course. We could change that into We've Only Just Benun. Of course, Cindy Lauper's song, Girls Just Want to Have Fun, that's quite easy. Nuns Just Want to Have None. Yeah, that's very true. Could be performed by the Vapors, that, to be honest. Don't Stop Believing turns into Nuns Stop Believing. And Like a Virgin, yeah, Like a Nun, touched by the very first time by a rogue whoopee cushion. Oh my goodness gracious me, we are having one of those moments, aren't we? But if you've got any, let me know. I will read them out if they're appropriate, of course.
1: You know, I feel all right. Oh, yeah. You know, I feel all right, children.

That's the Union and Seesaw. Before that, the Moody Blues and I'll Go Crazy. Now, still to come on the show this morning, apart from the nun puns, as they say, we've got some great things happening in the next hour, of course. I'll be joined by my very, very special guest. That is Hannah Andre, all the way from, well, she's actually in France at the moment, but originally Norwegian stroke American. But she will be joining me for a little bit of a chat. And don't forget, after nine, of course, it will be your top... No, it won't be your top ten. That's on Friday. It will be your mixtape choice. We've got a special one for you this morning as well. What else have we got? We've got my record of the week from Delta and so much more to fit in. And can we fit any more of those? Well, I've got another. Actually, here's another nun song title. It comes from, of course, Uptown Funk, but we call it Uptown Monk. So, you know, steering away from the nuns, we end up...

That's the Undertones. Little Wednesday week, appropriate song to play today, really. Before that, Boomtown Rats and a little Banana Republic. Now, looking at some of these puns or alternate titles for clergy-type songs, well, Andy's actually sent some in this morning that are actually genuine. Vicar in a Tutu, that was by the Smiths. And Department S, Vicar. What's that? Vicar there? Okay, fair enough. Thank you, Andy. We'll keep that going. If you want to have any go, any, come up with some, think of a song title, and then alternative it into a sort of a clergistic, religious way. You know, nuns want to have fun, that sort of thing, you know, instead of girls want to have fun. You get the gist, do you? Right, a bit of The Clash, followed by a bit of Susie Q. We are talking the Quattro, of course. And a bit of Chris Norman as well.

Susie Quattro. Chris Norman stumbling in. Tommy sent in our nun pun and nun title for a song. He's over in Spain at the moment. Sat on the balcony enjoying the sunshine after a bit of breakfast. He sent in the Boomtown Rat song, originally called Don't Like Monday, renamed as Don't Like Nundays. Don't worry, mate, you'll break the habit. That takes us out of 60s and 70s. One more to play you. Let's do The Who. And this one, Love Reigns Over Me. I'll see you after the news at 8 o'clock.

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1: across the UK. And here's the latest.
2: Thomas Tuchel's side are making final preparations ahead of their World Cup opening match later. England kick off against Croatia in Dallas at 9 p.m. tonight. Tuchel says they're ready to make the nation proud, calling on fans to enjoy the journey. These fans who've travelled to the US give their score predictions.
3: Maybe because I'm just blindly delusional, but we've got to win against Croatia.
4: I'm going for 2-1.
5: 2-1. Yeah.
2: A British woman on board the yacht, which a Russian warship fired warning shots near, say the incident was a bit scary. 68-year-old Jane Kelvey and her husband Alan, who's 70, were travelling through the English Channel when shots were fired by the Admiral Grigorovich. It's believed they'd done so to prevent a possible collision. UK inflation remained at 2.8% in May, defying expectations. It remains at the lowest level in a year. The Office for National Statistics say hikes in airfares, vehicle taxes and petrol prices were offset by lower food costs. Jeremy Clarkson's revealed he's being treated for an aggressive form of prostate cancer. We see him tell his co-stars about it in the two episodes of Clarkson's Farm, which have been released this morning.
6: Ordinarily, we try to keep the show bucolic and charming and cheerful. But the final two episodes, they're none of those things, really. They're a difficult watch.
2: At the end of the final episode, Jeremy jokes that he'll be back for a sixth series as long as the treatment goes well. Virgin Money branches will be providing 42 safe spaces for people experiencing domestic abuse. Sarah Liddon, the lead for domestic abuse at Nationwide, says their staff is trained to notice domestic abuse signs.
7: Sometimes those subtle signs is about where there's a change in behaviour or where there's a continual lack of kind of wanting to be open with people. So they're quite guarded in what they might want to talk about. They can sometimes show up with their perpetrator and therefore they can see that they're being kind of almost coerced and controlled into making decisions.
2: And after 4 years away, Serena Williams is returning to Wimbledon to play doubles with her sister Venus. They've been given a wild card into the championships following Serena's comeback to competitive tennis. That's the latest from Radio News Hub. I'm Frankie Hersein.
8: 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The medical director of MedExpress says the approval of a tablet form of weight management treatment's a major milestone for patients here in the UK. Here's Dr. Bryony Henderson.
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2: Cloudy with some outbreaks of rain, but gradually brightening up, especially in the north. A few showers persisting later on, though, and remaining murky in the southwest with a high of 24 degrees Celsius.
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13: Tom Holland has confirmed he is married to Zendaya. After months of speculation, the couple had tied the knot. He's now clarified details about the event and confirmed it did happen. The Shaftesbury Theatre in London's West End is to be renamed after Dame Judi Dench. The actress says the theatre has a special place in her heart and the honour is truly overwhelming. Hit TV show Rivals, based on the novel by the late Dame Jilly Cooper, has been renewed for a third series. The award-winning drama features Doctor Who star David Tennant, Poldark's Aidan Turner and former EastEnders actor Danny Dyer. Set in the 1980s, it follows the high-stakes world of British television. And a new Wham! Documentary is to dive into the legacy of the band's history-making tour of China. In 1985, the English pop duo, made up of George Michael and Andrew Ridgeley, became the first Western pop act to visit the country following its cultural revolution. Wham! 10 Days in China will dive into the whys, hows and legacy of the landmark visit.

But kicking off your second hour this morning, a little Katrina on the waves and Walking on a Sunshine. Coming up for 12 minutes past the hour, don't forget in this hour I will be joined by the very lovely Hannah Andre for a little bit of a chat about her single and about her, of course. Her single was my record of the week last week, of course, with Get Off Your Phone, which is a great song. We will be playing that again after we've chatted to the young lady as well. But in this hour as well, we'll have a look at what day it is as well. And you can keep those non-proverbs, non-songs, whatever you like, clergy-listically. Right now, some Tunde Behu, of course, a hymn of Lighthouse Family. Follow that up with a current one from Bell.

record of the week coming up shortly. But shall we have a look at what day it is? We do know it's a Wednesday. It is the 17th of June, day 168 of the year. Oh yeah. And 197 days left in this year. But after Sienna, we'll look a little deeper.

the Ennis Miro. Yeah. Material Lover. We'll have a look at those days in a second, but Tommy's just messaging, keeping the theme going of collegistic or religious songs, or not religious songs, but giving a sort of a nun or a monk or a vicar term, renaming songs. Rainy days and Mondays. Well, Tommy said, how about rainy days and monk days? Yeah, why not? Absolutely, keep them coming in. We love a little bit of that this morning. Right, looking at what day it is today, of course, we just mentioned that it is the 17th of June. It's Happy National Eat Your Vegetables Day. Carrots were originally purple, did you know that? And the orange ones were only bred in the 16th century to honour the Dutch royal family, which I think was the House of Orange. Well, it would make sense, wouldn't it? So eat your vegetables. I do like me veg. I like carrots, broccoli. Well, most veg I really do like. I didn't used to like sweet corn, but I've sort of got into that a little bit more. Staying in the vegetable fruity way, it's National Apple Strudel Day. Oh, a lovely pastry. So flaky. Oh, so nice. But if you get it on the floor, the flakes are all over the place, aren't they? It's Global Garbage Day. Garbage Man Day today. Bin Man. We'll go with Bin Man, shall we? So all bin men working hard. Now, did you know, if you think about it, quite a few years ago, you had to have a degree to become a bin man. I don't know why, but it's true, apparently so. But there we go, intelligent bin men. Who would have thought? Anyway, those are your days for today. We'll do more of those, I guess, on the show tomorrow. Right, current single from the lovely Janet Devlin for you right now. And you know what? Working for the man.

0: fabulous Janet Devlin, working for the man. Coming up to 26 minutes past 8. Time for my Wreck of the Week all this week, and he will be my guest next week on the show. We're talking Delta. He's British Greek, and it's a great song. It's called Daydream. Shall we play it? I think we should.
1: Breakfast with Piers. Record of the Week.

That's my record of the week all this week. And that's Delta. And a little daydream. As I said, he will be me. Little guest on the show next week as well, and I'll tell you what day that will be. Probably on Friday as well. I'll tell you when that's going to happen. But right now, we're a couple of songs away, at least. Well, I'll say three songs away from speaking to the very lovely Hannah Andre. It's a kind of magic. We know she likes a little bit of Queen, so I thought I'd throw that into the mix this morning.

Queen, A Kind of Magic, a moment ago, and then my current single, It's Possible or Not, Impossible, the latest single from me. And can I again say a big thank you to all your support, especially Beth and everyone else. So kind of you to support my music as well. But next, guess what? We're speaking to Hannah Andre.

0: Well, I'm absolutely delighted to be joined by Hannah Andre, a gorgeous young lady who I'm speaking to now. Where are you? Where are you right now?
1: Well, right now I am in an office in Aix-en-Provence in France.
0: Okay. Yeah. But that's obviously not where you're originally from, because Navik, I think you were born in Navik in Norway, in practically in the Arctic Circle.
1: Yeah, I wasn't born there. I was born in Washington, D.C., actually. But I have a lot of family up in Narvik in Norway, and I live in Oklahoma in the United States, and I've been going between the two my whole life. I spend lots of time in lots of places, but not here usually. So
0: yeah. So I need to ask this question, and it's an odd question because you're still so young. How did music come into your life? How did you discover music?
1: Well, it's really always been a part of my life. When I was little, I would just walk around and improvise melodies to express my thoughts. Like, I would just sing whatever I was thinking out loud. And I was also really obsessed with dance, with classical ballet when I was little. So at an early age, I was exposed to a lot of, like, classical music and all that stuff. And as I got older, I kept pursuing different performing arts because it was just what I was drawn to. I started, like, doing a little piano, a little violin, and then eventually I found the voice lessons and really stuck with that. And then when I got a little bit older, I started to think, oh, these songs that I've been just singing to myself, what if I built them and created real, full, complete thoughts? And so then I started doing that.
0: Yeah. Now, I'm reading up on bio and stuff like that.
1: Yeah.
0: Princeton in the States, you're attending or you still attend? Are you still sort of at that college? University.
1: Yeah, I'm attending Princeton right now. I think I just finished my first year. It's been lovely. Yeah,
0: it's a prestigious place.
1: Yeah, it is. I feel very, very lucky to get to go there. It's very nice. All the people are so kind and so interesting, and the classes are, of course, amazing. So I'm very lucky to be there.
0: Absolutely. Now, I'm going to touch on musicals because I think that's a passion of yours as well. Considering you're 19, you've already co-written a musical about Shakespeare.
1: Yeah, so I've written the music and worked on the book as well for a musical called Muse, which will be performing at the Edinburgh Fringe Festival this summer. And yeah, it was built in my high school because I majored in musical theater there, and we were given this project to do a showcase based around Shakespeare, but we thought that we wanted to add a plot to the showcase to make it more interesting and more engaging for us. And that kind of just ended up growing into this full play. And then kind of as it kept getting taken to the next stages, we kept building on it, and now it's what it is.
0: Yeah. People can hear songs from that if they don't go to Edinburgh. Of course, you've got the EP, which has got tracks on that as well.
1: I do, yeah. I think I have 4 or 5 songs on that EP, and then there's like 4 or 5 more that you'll be able to see live if you come to the show in Edinburgh, yeah.
0: Okay. Now, we mentioned getting into music and how you got into that. And obviously, from Norway to America, it's a very different culture, obviously Norway, and especially in the Arctic Circle. So you must be used to the freezing cold and the warmth of Oklahoma, I guess.
1: Yes, I am. It's very funny. I think most people like try to like go to the warmth, like because people like the sun and all that stuff. But my family, it seems like we're always running from the warmth, because when I was little, in the summers when it's like really hot in Oklahoma, we would always go to Norway.
0: What would you say? Now, I'm not going to ask you which is your favorite because that's unfair. But okay, let's talk. We'll do it this way. Food. Okay.
1: Oh, okay.
0: Food in Oklahoma, American food, obviously. Food in Norway, especially in the Arctic circles, it would be very different, I would imagine.
1: Yeah. It's definitely different. I think in Norway, there's a lot of like fish-based stuff. There's a lot of like very traditional Norwegian things that have just been passed down from when it was like a very small country that was mostly farm-based and all that stuff. The like all the sweet stuff in Norway is absolutely amazing. I think they really like beat out the U.S. on that. But and then I think the U.S. has a lot more influence from like other cultures and their food. Like I can't really think of like what is like just an American food, you know?
0: Yeah, I suppose hot dog or hamburger or... Well, even the hamburger came from Germany, so...
1: Yeah.
0: But I'm trying to think. Now, your album, your first album came out 2024, didn't it?
1: Yeah.
0: And Stranded in the Middle. What was the concept behind that story?
1: Well, that's interesting because I was in high school at the time and I'd been writing songs for years and there was a family friend who put out an EP of their guitar songs. And I just got really inspired. I was like, if he can put out his music in the form of like an EP album, like why can't I do that? Yeah. And my dad had done like a similar thing just for fun when he was younger because he plays the piano. And so yeah. I was like, this is definitely possible. I can definitely do this. And then so I started like searching for a producer, someone to collaborate with. And I was lucky enough to find one who wanted to work with me. And I took, I guess, my favorites of the songs I had written so far and produced them and put them out, yeah.
0: Yeah, with the current single as well now, which is Get Off Your Phone, which was my record of the week last week, which had a great response, great feedback. And the story behind it, I'm going to let you explain the story behind it. I've sort of read what you've put, but I'm going to allow you to put it in your own words. Because for someone of your age to write a song like this, but I can understand that with your background of both growing up in Oklahoma and growing up in the Arctic Circle, it would make a lot more sense. And I think that's where you switched into the right audience for your age as well.
1: Yeah, I wrote the song about hanging out with these people who I don't see that much because obviously I don't live in Norway and these people happen to be in Norway. So it's, you know, we see each other maybe once or twice a year. And instead of like going out and like making memories together and stuff, we were all just like sitting on my friend's couch and everybody was on Snapchat or scrolling on TikTok. And I remember it was a little bit before I really got on all those platforms. And I remember just like feeling kind of awkward and like, kind of like, oh, like I wish we were like really like actively doing something together. And this is, yeah. It just kind of fascinated me. And I just wanted to reflect on that a little bit more. Because I think technology is really interesting because I'm so dependent on it for staying in touch with all of my friends and my family. You know, I FaceTime people all the time and all that stuff. But it can also really like distract from the present moment and the people who are physically in the room with you. And I think that that's such a fascinating dynamic.
0: Yeah, absolutely. Now, as you said, you had the album in 24. Is there a new album in the works?
1: Yeah, there is. I have an EP coming out this summer, which is very exciting. And then, you know, after that, I just keep working on the next project, which will hopefully be soon.
0: Will you be doing any touring? Obviously, you're going to be in Edinburgh with the Shakespeare Muse. But are you thinking of doing like a musical tour of the UK or Europe or anywhere at all?
1: Yeah, I think we're thinking a lot about doing some touring next summer.
0: Mm-hmm.
1: Okay. There's no like concrete plans yet, but I think that's the goal for us.
0: Absolutely. I have a question. Now, I asked you about living in Oklahoma and spending time in Norway. Which has the best sunset or sunrise?
1: Okay, I have to say, okay, so Oklahoma, yes, is known for their sunsets, but Norway is just the sky is something different above the Arctic Circle. Like during the summer, I remember very vividly, there was one day where the whole sky was like purple, like vibrantly purple.
0: Yeah.
1: And where there's these incredible clouds, like these like touches of pink and all these colors. And I've never seen anything like it.
0: Yeah.
1: And also during the winter, when the sun doesn't fully rise, the whole sky is like pastel. It's like pastel
0: Northern,
1: blue
0: Northern
1: and pink. But yeah, that too.
0: That's
1: yeah.
0: Amazing. Now, if you could give yourself some, go back to being the age of 15, not that long ago, what advice would you give your 15-year-old self?
1: I would say to like trust myself more, and that like there's other people who have more experience than you. Yes, they have experience and know things, but they're not necessarily objectively right or have all of the answers to everything. So if you have a strong opinion about something, if you feel that something should be a certain way or is right for your music and your artistic career, you should listen to that and not be afraid to make a firm point about it and express it.
0: Okay. Before we wrap up, I have a little thing I call the quick fire round.
1: Okay.
0: And not necessarily to do with music, maybe a couple, but they're just general getting to know the inner Hannah, as they say.
1: Okay.
0: Are you ready?
1: Yes.
0: Right, Hannah, be ready to be known. Your favourite sandwich?
1: Oh, I love like pesto and like turkey, like that kind of thing.
0: Okay. First concert you ever attended?
1: Concert. It was a Lady Gaga concert.
0: Okay.
1: Yeah.
0: Cool. First song you ever bought?
1: I don't know if I bought a song.
0: Like, I mean, obviously, singles and vinyl was different. Okay, the first song you ever listened to online, then. I'll make it easier.
1: Online, okay. It was probably some Queen song, because Queen was the first band I really, started to, love and be a fan of.
0: Okay, you can't beat Freddie Mercury's voice, can you?
1: No.
0: Okay, cats or dogs?
1: Oh, dogs.
0: Oranges or apples?
1: I like oranges, yeah.
0: Okay. I could have thrown a pear in there, but no. I could have thrown a Nordic fruit into there, but I couldn't think of one off the top of my head. Now, before we let you go, we're going to finish off with the single, of course. Would you like to tell everyone where they can find you, look you up on social media?
1: Yeah, you can find me on basically all the platforms. I do a lot of YouTube, I do a lot of music videos, I have Instagram, I have Facebook, I have TikTok. I'm everywhere. It's hannah.andrea.official. So, yeah.
0: Oh, brilliant. TikTok's one of those things that I'm on TikTok. And it's one of those things you go, I'll just take a couple of minutes and just have a look at some videos. I'll just, 3 hours later, you're just going, why am I still here? I'm still on my phone.
1: Yep.
0: It's so true. It is. Five minutes of TikTok turns into 3 hours of watching cats play with or dogs doing silly things or whatever. It's just one of those things. But Hannah, thank you so much for coming on the show this morning. Please come back and join us when you've got the album coming out, and we'll have another chat about that. But would you be kind enough to introduce the single?
1: All right. This is Get Off Your Phone by Hannah Andrea. I hope you enjoy it.
0: We'll play that now. Hannah, stay on the line. We'll chat off air. But Hannah, thank you for coming on the show this morning.
1: Thank you.

the fabulous Hannah Andre. A big thank you to her. Current single from her, of course, Get Off Your Phone. But a big thank you to Hannah for joining us on The Breakfast Show this morning. Don't forget, tomorrow after 9, I'm joined by the fabulous man, Mr. Sam James. But up to the news we go with a couple of songs. A bit of Rufus Wainwright and Susan.

0: on your mobiles
1: and on smart speakers
0: across the UK. And here's the latest.
2: Thomas Tuchel's side are making final preparations ahead of their opening World Cup match later. England kick off against Croatia in Dallas at 9 p.m. tonight. These fans who are in the US say the facilities have been great so far.
3: I've got to say, we're sitting about next to some American fans and they were like, oh, what's Wembley like? And I said, you'll be disappointed.
4: Yeah.
3: But Dallas is probably, from what the sounds of it, is one of the best stadiums. Actually, exceptional ground.
2: In other World Cup news, Lionel Messi's equaled Miroslav Klose's all-time World Cup scoring record of 16 goals after scoring all three in Argentina's 3-0 win over Algeria. Inflation unexpectedly remained at 2.8% in May, with lower food costs offsetting higher prices resulting from the Iran war. Many economists had expected it to rise to 3% because of pricier airfares, vehicle taxes and petrol prices. Chancellor Rachel Reeves says it shows they have the right economic plan. Those on board the yacht in the English Channel, which a Russian warship fired warning shots near to prevent a collision, say the incident was a bit scary. 68-year-old Jane Kelvey and her husband Alan were travelling from the south coast of England. The Ministry of Defence say the shots were not actually aimed at the yacht. Virgin Money is offering safe spaces across 42 branches to support people affected by domestic abuse. The spaces will help people to make calls to specialist charities and provide safety away from their abuser. Sarah Liddon is the lead for domestic abuse at Nationwide.
5: If anybody is experiencing any kind of domestic abuse, what we would say to them is be aware of the support available. And the hardest thing to do is that first reach out. But once you have, that support will be available.
2: Employers say they're finding it increasingly difficult to recruit skilled workers while many young people remain locked out of getting a job. The Open University say there's a growing mismatch between employer needs and available talent. And Jeremy Clarkson's revealed he's battling an aggressive form of prostate cancer. In the final episode of Clarkson's Farm, he tells his co-stars he's receiving treatment for the disease, adding he's expected to be fine but would be out of action for a while. From Radio News Hub, I'm Frankie Hersine.
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2: Cloudy with some outbreaks of rain, but gradually brightening up, especially in the north. A few showers persisting later on, though, and remaining murky in the southwest with a high of 24 degrees Celsius.
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11: Tom Holland has confirmed he is married to Zendaya. After months of speculation, the couple had tied the knot. He's now clarified details about the event and confirmed it did happen. The Shaftesbury Theatre in London's West End is to be renamed after Dame Judi Dench. The actress says the theatre has a special place in her heart and the honour is truly overwhelming. Hit TV show Rivals, based on the novel by the late Dame Jilly Cooper, has been renewed for a third series. The award-winning drama features Doctor Who star David Tennant, Poldark's Aidan Turner and former EastEnders actor Danny Dyer. Set in the 1980s, it follows the high-stakes world of British television. And a new Wham! Documentary is to dive into the legacy of the band's history-making tour of China. In 1985, the English pop duo, made up of George Michael and Andrew Ridgeley, became the first Western pop act to visit the country following its cultural revolution. Wham! 10 Days in China will dive into the whys, hows and legacy of the landmark visit.

imagination of avenues and alleyways. Before that, Ollie Murs, of course, and Run This Town, kicking off your third. And, of course, final hour of your breakfast show for this Wednesday morning. Very shortly, well, I say shortly, in about 20 minutes or so, or should we say about 10 minutes or so, we'll have your mixtape choice as well. And, of course, before the end of the show, we'll have a look at what day it is and your chance to enter again to win tickets to go to the Britfest as well between the 2nd and 5th of July. Right now, a little Phil Collins, followed by a Woody, a little bit of Wendy Morton.

Oh, what a long, what a song. Wendy Moulton and Coming Out of the Rain, before that Phil Collins and Everyday. Right, we'll be doing the mixtape very, very soon. Also giving you another chance to enter our competition to win tickets, of course, to go to BritFest between the 2nd and 5th of July at Ashley Hall in Cheshire. And we'll have a look at the celebrity birthdays as well. But right now, I remember playing this back in the day. Tony Braxton, the Frankie Knuckles mix of Unbreak My Heart.

Shirley Braxton, Unbreak My Heart. Frankie Knuckles remix. Remember playing that, as I said, when I was living in Cornwall. One of the regular tunes used to play.

Right, time for your mixtape choice this morning. Comes from a good friend of ours, Simon, over in France this morning. He's about to head off to work shortly, so hopefully you'll catch some of it. If not, of course, the whole show will be on catch-up a little bit later this morning. So, Simon, you picked some absolute corker songs. You said I might have difficulty finding some of them. Well, not really. Shall we do it? Well, let's do Simon's mixtape choice.

I do apologise most sincerely. We do have a technical issue. Simon, I do apologise. We will try and get that resolved as quickly as possible.

I'm really going to have to stop this for a moment because it is crashing on us. So just bear with us a moment, and we do apologise most sincerely.

So we'll have to reboot the system. I do apologise. We will be back with you very shortly. See how long I can rabbit on. Occasionally we have these technical glitches and we do apologise. Sometimes the system just decides to go, nip, nip, nip, nip, nip. But we will get it sorted very, very shortly and come back to Simon's mixtape choice. As soon as the system reloads, we should be fine. Fingers crossed. If not, of course, if I don't manage to get them all back in this morning, then of course we will repeat it next week and do the full mixtape choice for Simon next week, because we don't want to muck it up. So shall we try again? We had Snow Patrol there. This is Silence. This is Bruce Hornsby, The Range. And the show goes on. Thank God for that, I hope.

There are stars in the southern sky.

What a great choice of songs from Simon this morning in France for his mixtape. We apologise for Snow Patrol at the beginning. We'll play that later in the week, I hope. But that was This Is The Silence. And then we have Bruce Formby and The Range. The Show Must Go On. Then we followed that with a bit of The Eagles and Seven Bridges Road. And there you go with Fish, of course, and, of course, The Company. Big thank you, Simon. That was a great choice of songs this morning. And if you want to send in your mixtape, all you have to do is drop me an email, studio@breakfastradio.co.uk, and pick your four favourite songs like Simon did. So we'll have another one for you next week. Right, now a bit of Hue and Cry and a little bit of Ordinary Angel.

always has been. Hue and Cry and Ordinary Angel. Now, all this week, we're given the opportunity to win a pair of tickets to go to the Britfest at Ashley Hall, Cheshire, on the 2nd to the 5th of July. The lineup consists of ABC, Holly Johnson, Happy Mondays, Wet, Wet, Wet. Their special international guest, of course, is Jason Donovan. They've all got Eternal, Peter Hook and The Light, Altered Images, As Well, Baby Bird, and Nathan Morse, and Sleeper, Space, and so many more, including the Blow Monkeys as well. Now, the question I set you on Monday was, when was the first Britfest held? What year was the first Britfest held? If you know the answer to that, all you've got to do is drop me an email, and it is email only, with your answer to studio@breakfastradio.co.uk. That's studio@breakfastradio.co.uk. What year was the first Britfest? And you could be in a chance for you and a friend to head yourself off for the whole of the Britfest. Yep, these tickets get you in right from the 2nd right through to the 5th at Ashley Hall in Cheshire. It's an amazing lineup, as I just said. So many acts, so much fun. And obviously, the weather will be absolutely gorgeous as well. And of course, you'll get to see these guys

That's the Blind Monkeys. Digging your scene, and one of the acts you can catch at this year's BritFest. And of course, as I said, we're giving you a chance to win one pair of tickets. If you miss the question, well, of course, I will repeat it tomorrow and on Friday as well. Right, should we take a look at the celebrity birthdays this morning? It's your birthday. You share it with Kendrick Lamar. He's 39 years old. Well, it's a winning rapper known for Pimp a Butterfly. Never heard of it, but there you go. Venus Williams turns 46 years old today. Tennis superstar, multi-Grand Slam champion, apparently a fashion icon. Jodie Whittaker, the fabulous Yorkshire lass. From the Huddersfield area, 44 years old today. Famed actress and made history becoming the first female Doctor Who, of course. And finally, it's his birthday, currently touring the UK at the moment. He's 83 years old, music legend behind Copacabana, Mandy and endless other songs, and of course he was the guest on the show the other day as well. We're talking Mr. Barry Manilow, celebrating 83 years old today. Happy birthday, Barry. I'm sure you're listening. Probably not. But shall we play? Yeah, let's play a classic. This is Mandy. Happy birthday, Barry. And of course, if it's your birthday, as I've said, a very happy birthday from all of us here on The Breakfast Show this morning.

Big happy birthday to Barry Manilow this morning. 83 years old and still touring like a pro. Someone did jump on the stage in Liverpool. I saw it on a video and had to be wrestled off. But there you go, that's it, really. Anyway, once again, happy birthday to Barry. And a happy birthday to anyone who's celebrating a birthday this morning. I hope you have an absolutely fabulous day. Well, that just about wraps up the breakfast show for this morning. I'd like to say thank you so much indeed for your company for the last 3 hours. We will, of course, be back tomorrow. Another play of my record of the week. Another chance for you to win tickets to go to the Brit Fest and so much more. And, of course, I will be joined by the absolutely lovely, all the way from Boston in Massachusetts, the fabulous Sam James will be joining us for a little bit of a chat. And I say a little bit of a chat, we do dive into so many different things, which hopefully you will look forward to when we speak to him tomorrow. Anyway, from me to you, have a fabulous day, whatever you're doing. If it's raining where you are, a bit drizzly, stay safe, stay dry. Or stay in and just enjoy the rest of the wonderful shows still to come on your favourite radio station. But we will leave you with All About Eve. And this is Martha's Harbour. Take care, look after yourselves. And from me, tatty bye.

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1: That's right, it's time for another edition of the Country Mile with me, Dave Watkins. 1 hour of today's traditional country music. If you love the proper stuff, this is the show for you. I'll be right back after the opening triple play.

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2: Hello again, country music fans around the world. This is Dave Watkins calling from the southwest of England and being heard right this second, wherever you are. This is episode 155 of the Country Mile, bringing you 1 hour of today's traditional country music, including this one here.
3: Well, the road can be a circus, a death-defying act, but the clowns don't come around no more since the monkey's off my back.
2: I'm sure you recognise that voice there. We've also got a bit of this one too.
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2: Proper country there, isn't it? We always have a bit of bluegrass. And in the second half of the show, you'll hear a bit more of this song. All that and a lot more on your awards-nominated Country Mile, the show that brings you so much more country music than the CMAs ever have done. Say no more on that. We start as ever with three in a row. First of all, Easton Corbin has a new 5-track EP. It's called Don't Miss a Beat, and that is the title track. Just had a listen to that EP last night. I think there's three really good traditional country songs on there, and there's a couple that are a bit more mainstream, but worth a few pennies if you like that song there. It's worth getting the EP. EastonCorbin.com is his website. Yeah, I like that. In the middle, a brand new album from Texas-based superstars, the Josh Abbott Band. It's called The Highway Kind. It came out last week, and that's a track from it called One More Two-Step. Again, a very strong album from Josh Abbott and his band. Lots of good tunes on there, so well worth getting. joshabbottband.com. And the third song, it's been out a few weeks now, so about time I played it. The new song from Michael Ray, Whiskey and Rain is the title of it, on the Warner Nashville label. He says on his Facebook page he's rediscovering how much he loves traditional country music, so hopefully he'll keep going in that vein. michaelraymusic.com is his website. Now, while I go and clear my throat, because I'm getting very excited, how about something that sounds a little bit bluegrass, but it's not by a bluegrass band?
5: All right. One, two, ready.

Yeah, I like that one. Something a bit different from what I normally play. In fact, all those three songs were very different to each other, weren't they? But hopefully you enjoyed them. The first one, the brilliantly named Strung Like a Horse. Their debut album is called Whoa, including an exclamation mark. They play high energy Americana. They're based in Tennessee. Thanks to Angela Backstrom Promotions for the album link. The track you heard, Looking for Love, I thought the rest of the album was going to be all bluegrass, but it's not. There's a huge variety of styles on there, very much on the Americana side, but I thought I'd play you that one there as they've just sent it out to radio. Facebook.com/strunglikeahorse. In the middle, I'm sure you recognise the voice of the legendary Waylon Jennings. Thank you to Humphead Records, who sent a CD through the other day. It's called the MCA Recordings. There's 40 tracks on this double album. It's out on November the 27th, and I played Working Without a Net. And the third track you heard just then was The Ghost of Paul Revere, the title track of the album, which is out on November the 27th as well. It's called Good at Losing Everything. Thank you to Jeremy from At the Helm PR for sending me the tracks through the other day. They're from Maine, and they have been described as not quite bluegrass, not quite country, and not quite rock and roll. But I thought that was a great song. Haven't heard the rest of the album yet, but that will be on my to-do list for this week. Their website, ghostofpaulrevere.com.

0: 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Just ahead of this week's Bluegrass double play, then, let me tell you what you heard there. 19 years old, his name is Wyatt Massengill. I'll give you a spell check just a second. We played him on the show before from his album No Jones on the Jukebox. He's from Indianapolis, and that's true old country, isn't it? Teach Me to Forget has just come out. You can get it everywhere right now, so get that spell check. Wyatt, I'm sure you know that, W-Y-A-T-T, and then Massengill, which is MASSINGILLE.com. Great young talent. Please go and support him if you can. Now it's time for some bluegrass.
1: Howdy, folks. This is Rick Ferris of Special Consensus. And now it's time for more bluegrass on the Country Mile with Dave Watkins. Here's this week's bluegrass double play.

0: Hey folks, this is Steve Thomas with Steve Thomas and the Time Machine, and you're tuned in to the Country Mile with my good friend Dave Watkins. Thank you for listening.
1: Yes, thank you indeed. This is the Country Mile episode 155, and that was this week's Bluegrass Double Play. Really hoping with the recent release of the Sturgill Simpson Bluegrass album that more and more people will be looking a lot further than just Sturgill and finding all the gems that are currently about. So the two new songs you heard on this week's show, first of all, from the fantastic Amanda Cook, played her plenty of times previously, of course, from the album Narrowing the Gap, and that's her new song for radio, Lonesome Leaving Train, and her website, amandacookbluegrass.com. And that was followed by Phil Ledbetter and the All-Stars of Bluegrass, One Way Rider. Love the sound on that one there. Swing for the Fences is the album they've released, and there is a huge long list of artists helping out on his work, far too many to mention here. If you go to facebook.com/BG All Stars, that will lead you to find out more if you wish to. But yeah, really like that one there.

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1: With a hammer on the anvil, metal takes its shape. With a fire, the forged temper starts to take. So the trials of this life should not be looked upon as right, but as methods used in the master's plan. A fire

a tool to teach, or simply put contentment and peace in someone else's reach. So when the troubles

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With a hammer on the anvil, metal takes its shape. With a fire, the forged temper starts to take. So the trials of this life should not be looked upon as strife, but as methods used in the master's plan. A fire.

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1: Better move a little closer before, say it's over and daddy tones it down the line.
2: So it's episode 155 of The Country Mile. My name is Dave. You've made it this far and I really appreciate you taking some time out of your day to have a listen to these tunes and put up with me in between them. I've still got more to come, so you might as well stick around to the end of the hour. So first of all, on those three in a row, a former NFL player based in Dallas now. Now, if you're in America, NFL, as you know, is your football league. Everywhere else outside that's not football, it's gridiron, but I'm not going to go there. But it's a really great song. His name is Joe King. There's an EP on the way as well, but he's just released Down in Stillwater, Oklahoma as his single for radio, and it's going very, very well. I sent that just the other day and I thought I'd got to share it with you guys. JoeKingBand.com. Now, I know there's going to be comments about the name. That's why I try to say it slowly. His name is Joe King. I'm not having a laugh. But that's a great song. Joe, keep them coming. I'll keep playing them. Then we went down to Australia. Hello, Australia. Always well received down there. For the wonderful Catherine Britt, the second single from the album, which is out in January, titled Home Truths. And that is Favourite Song. And she spelt favourite a bit weirdly, but I'm not going to go through that now. It's not. When you see it, you'll see what I mean. CatherineBritt.com is her website. I can't wait for the album. Then from Texas, the awesome Weldon Henson, responsible for some of the best honky-tonk music on the planet. He has surprised us all by announcing Songs for the Soul, the Sunday Morning Gospel album, which is out on November the 23rd. That is one of two tracks he's kindly sent me this week. It's called The Anvil. So whether you usually go for gospel music or not, that's just perfect sounding country song, isn't it? WeldonHenson.com. Hopefully get more tracks for the next show.
3: I'm not really a religious man. There's a lot about the good book I don't understand. But I was raised in the faith, baptized when I was young.

that song there. That is the Commodores and Zoom from 1977, indeed. And welcome to Salt Towns Radio, Old House and Retro USA, with me, Nigel Harrison, right the way through till 2 o'clock this afternoon. And in this part of the show, we have got some great, great music for you, which is the some of the lovely groove stuff, the rare groove, and some of the London grooves too, as well, and some of the old retro house towards the end of this first part of the show. And that's what's coming up in this first part of the show. And I've got a little bit of Orange Moon for you. I'm trying to pronounce this, Erykah Badu. It's pretty much recent. It's around about 1923. Well, I got some stuff from 1923, actually. Yeah, well, this is cool.

Orange moon, indeed. Isn't that a tune? That this is Jazzanova. Let me show you. Let's make it a bit more funky and groovy.

That's Courtney Pine. It's called In the Garden of Eden. Yes, you're looking at about 1989 for that particular track. Right, Elizabeth Troy next. We're still in the modern day, pretty much. So, this is pretty much modern day, still in the 90s. This is called Let Me Be.

Elizabeth Troy. Let Me Be. Hey, brilliant, that. Yes. From about 1993, something like that. Good Lover next from 1992 by D Influence. We'll have a little bit of hip-hop after this. And we'll go on to the Retro House.

hip-hop version of Mr. Sandman from 1990. Three times now. That is. And now we've gone back to 1987, round about the end of June 1987, for this one, the Jack That House Built, as we go into our retro house. Check this out.

Frankie Knuckles, and that is a track called Your Love, again 1987, as well as the last one there, Jack That House Built. Right, this will take us to the hour, maybe a slightly over. This is Black Riot, Just Make That Move. This is the Todd Terry mix. Yes, see you in the next hour. Don't go anywhere.

Precious Little Diamond, that's Fox the Fox. And that's from 1984. Gone back a bit, isn't it? Yes. Welcome to the second part of the show. Old House and Retro USA with me, Nigel Harrison. Right the way through till 2 o'clock, so we've got another hour of great music. Still tied a bit more of that rare groove for you, and we have got some great blues music for you, as well as the classic soul, 50s, 60s, 70s, and there's doo-wop and 50s R&B, plus some originals too. So I'll come up to you now and 2 o'clock this afternoon. So stay tuned, yes. War next, Me and Baby Brother, 1977.

Get up off of that thing, the great James Brown. Indeed, yes. And now, before we play our blues section, we have got a great track from a band called Main South. It's called Isolated, and it's Michael Foy, yes, and Ryan Bellis. And this one is called Isolated. Hope you like it. It's cool.

Oh, isn't that great, that? That's Main South and a track called Isolated. That's Michael Foy and Ryan Bellis. Brilliant. Play what, another one of them next week, of course. Cool. Right, blues section now. This is Howling Wolf and a track called Louise.

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1: We'll wait for that to finish. That's Muddy Waters, Baby I Want to Be Loved. And before that you heard Louise by the great Howling Wolf. And before that you heard Main South, band from Virginia. He was originally from Worcester in Massachusetts. Yes, Main South. Check up on them. They're great. Right, we have got If It Feels Good, Do It by Della Reese.

That is Barefooting by Robert Parker from 1966. I better do one for you now. This is the Five Royals from 1957, dedicated to the one I love. This is Daddy.

Curtis Lee from 1957. Pretty Little Angel Eyes. Yeah, nope, it wasn't 1957. It was later than that. It was 1961. What am I on about? Yeah, well, I think we're going back to 1959 now with this one by the Cordettes. Lollipop, lollipop, lolly, lolly, lolly, lollipop. I'll let them sing it.

That's the Quartets from 1959 and Lollipop, and the hits just keep on coming. Staying in 1959, here's Fats Domino, Be My Guest.

0: Blue Monday, Smiley Lewis, indeed, yes. A couple more to go, I think. Whole Lot of Shaking Going On is next. No, not by Joey Lee Lewis, by Big Maybell. Yes, 1951.
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0: You don't have to go home, but you can't stay here.
1: Well, that's Call for Alcohol, Julia Lee and her boyfriend, and I'm afraid that's all we've got time for. You've been listening to Old House and Retro USA here on Salt Towns Radio. I'm Nigel Harrison, and I'll see you all next week. Yes, don't forget to tune in next week at 12 o'clock again for another Old House and Retro USA. I'm going to leave you with a great track from 1931. It's the original Peanut Vendor by Don Aspueto. Yes, it is, of course, Latin American. And it set the trends for Louis Armstrong and people like that. Anyway, here it is, the Peanut Vendor. And I'll see you all next week. Ciao.

0: Now here's the deal. I listen to ska music, right? Just ska. No rap, no punk, no hip hop, no heavy metal, no classical, no classic rock, no new wave, no new age, no bluegrass, no blues, no jazz, no country. I ain't no bumpkin like the rest of you pukes.
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But right now, keep listening to This Is Ska.

Hello, greetings, and welcome to This Is Ska. I'm your host, Mitta Goodwin. We just heard Skinhead Skank by Mikey Dread, who celebrated his birthday on the 4th of June. The Potato Five and Floyd Lloyd brought us Tear It Up from 1989. And Floyd Lloyd would celebrate his birthday on the 2nd of June. Joe Higgs, I Am the Strong. He celebrates his birthday on the 3rd. And starting things off, each and every week, the Skatalites. Freedom Sounds. I'm your host, Mitta Goodwin. This is Ska. And up next, Doors of Your Heart by The Beat.

from The Benevolence of Sister Mary Ignatius, which was released on the 3rd of June back in 2013. That was the Lee Thompson Orchestra with Napoleon Solo. Before that, The Untouchables brought us the title track to Wild Child, which was released June 1st back in 1985. And starting things off, Doors of Your Heart by The Beat. Right here on This Is Ska. I'm your host, Mitta Goodwin. As always, bringing you ska from around the world, every era. Hopefully you enjoy everything, or at least just enough to keep coming back for seconds. Up next, three bands performing at this year's Supernova International Ska Festival in Fort Monroe, Virginia. 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We're going to start things off with Mobtown. Jump up.

We just heard a song off of Why So Rude, which was released on the 4th of June back in 2008 by the Chris Murray Combo, Why So Rude. Before that, the Planet Smashers brought us Explosive off of Mighty, which was released on the 3rd of June back in 2003, and starting things off, Mobtown, Jump Up, catch all three bands, and myself spinning some records on the 12th. Out at Fort Monroe, Virginia. Check out the website, supernovaska.com. A lot of great bands and a few more to be announced. I'm your host, Mitta Goodwin. This is Ska. And up next, off of Soul Arrival, the title track, which was released on the 4th of June back in 2002, here's Go Jimmy Go from Hawaii.

off of Reggae Hits LA, which was released on the 5th of June back in 2007. That was The Agrolites with Left Red. Before that, Scavuvi and the Epitones brought us Solomon Grundy off of Fat Footin', which was originally released on Moon Records on June 6th back in 1995. And starting that block off, Go Jimmy Go from Hawaii with the title track Go Soul Arrival, right here on This Is Ska. I'm your host, Mitta Goodwin, each and every week. Check us out at thisisska.com. 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

off of their forthcoming album, The Good Old American Saturday Night. That was Big D and the Kids Table, Scatterbrain. Before that, Punk for Kids, Slow Mo Joe. And starting things off, The Rocksteady Conspiracy, Talk, Talk, Talk. All three tracks email to us at thisisscaradio@gmail.com. I'm your host, Mitta Goodwin. This is Ska. And up next, three songs from the Harder They Come soundtrack, starting things off with the title track by Jimmy Cliff.

That was 007 Shantytown by Desmond Dekker. Before that, Toots and the Maytals brought us Sweet and Dandy. Starting things off, The Harder They Come by Jimmy Cliff. The title track to The Harder They Come, which had its Jamaican premiere on June 5th back in 1972. One of the most influential movies and soundtracks in Jamaican music. I'm your host, Mitta Goodwin. And you are tuned in to This Is Ska. Up next, The Specials with Too Much Too Young. Too much.

That was Remember Me by The Selector. Before that, Suggs from Man for Madness brought us Invisible Man. And starting things off, Too Much Too Young by The Specials. Bringing you music from around the world, every era. Right here on This Is Ska, I'm your host, Mitta Goodwin. And up next, the title track to Enemy of the System by The Toasters, which was released on the 1st of June back in 2001 on various labels around the world.

This is Dave Hilliard from the Slackers in the Rocksteady 7, and you are listening to This Is Ska. Big up to Mitta. Love all you do, man.

That was a title track to The Giver, which released on the 1st of June back in 2018 by David Hilliard and the Rocksteady Seven. Before that, Isaac Green and the Scholars brought us High School. Singer-saxophonist Jessica Butler celebrates her birthday on May 31st. And starting things off, The Toasters, Enemy of the System, right here on This Is Ska. Always, I'm your host, Mitta Goodwin, bringing you hopefully great music from around the world and every era. Hope you enjoy it. If you want to hear your music played, email thisisskaradio@gmail.com. While you're out there, check out the website, thisisska.com, and like and follow us on social media at thisisskaradio. Up next, we have a track by A Real Big Fish, who's trumpet player and co-vocalist Scott Kloppenstein celebrates his birthday on the 31st of May. Here's Beer.

Hey, Ska Fiends, Dave Rad here again, reminding you to listen to Voodoo Glow Skulls, who should be playing next on This Is Ska.

That was from Skank and Pickle, It's Not Too Late. Before that, the Voodoo Glow Skulls brought us Here We Are Again. Vocalist Frank celebrated his birthday on May 31st, along with Scott Kloppenstein from Real Big Fish, who we heard the song Bear from. Real Big Fish is back together, playing some shows. Do you have tickets for it? Are you excited to see them? Are you hoping they come to your town soon? I bet you are. Well, I met a good one. This is Ska, and up next, we have three tracks from around the world, and we're going to start things off with Dr. Ringding, who celebrates his birthday on the 2nd of June. Here's Wicked Games.

0: Hi, I'm Brian Canberra, the Rudy Librarian, and I'm super excited to talk to you about the Rudy Librarian. You can find me on social media and on YouTube, where I do book talk videos a couple times a week, and I talk about some of my favorite books, authors, and ska bands and music. You can also find me on my podcast, where I interview some of those band members and authors that I love, and we talk about the books that they love as well. But right now, you have the privilege and the joy of listening to This Is Ska with Midaw Goodwin. Pick it up.
1: Ah, your sheet music. Here, let me help you. Oh, voila. Catchy little tune. Voila. Sorry about that. Don't

0: That was The Dream by the Kitty Hawks. Their saxophonist Joel celebrates his birthday on the 2nd of June. Released on the 4th of June back in 2008, we heard Skiff Links from Japan, Back to the Standards, Me and You. And starting things off, a cover of the Chris Isaak classic Wicked Games by Dr. Ringding, who celebrates his birthday on the 2nd of June. You're tuned in listening to This Is Ska. I'm your host, Mitta Goodwin. The Dead 60s, off their self-titled album from May 31st, 2005. Here's Ghost-Faced Killers.
1: The return of the Ghost-Faced

0: Well, that's why you have your little ska band there to keep the oddballs and costumes from raising Cain.
1: Ska. 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
1: From the Sky News Center at 3, the London Clinic says there were no regulatory breaches by the hospital after a former healthcare worker tried to sell the Princess of Wales private medical records. The employees being cautioned by the data watchdog. More than 500 of the up to 2,000 job cuts previously announced at the BBC are to go in its news, TV and radio divisions. The broadcaster is trying to make £500 million in savings over 2 years. Senior leadership's to be downsized by at least 10%. Bosses say some programmes will end as demand moves to meet audiences. Here's our entertainment correspondent, Katie Spencer.
2: A lot of people will see this is essentially death by a thousand cuts. There will be concern, understandably, that if you are losing a number of correspondent roles, producer roles, reporters roles, that will have an impact in some way on the quality of what is being produced.
1: Leaders of seven of the world's most powerful democracies say there's a new momentum around Ukraine. Russia's invasion's been a focus of discussions at the G7 summit in France. Donald Trump says he's had a very good meeting with Volodymyr Zelensky. And Canada claims America's had a change in position that's harder towards Russia. Lee Turner's the UK's former ambassador to Ukraine.
3: On the one hand, it's great that Trump has said all these positive things, but we've been here before. One call between Trump and President Putin of Russia and everything can change.
1: Sir Keir Starmer says he's not angry or bitter about leadership speculation. The Prime Minister insists he'll fight any contest. Slowing food prices caused UK inflation to unexpectedly flatline last month. Official figures show the rate at which prices rising remained unchanged at 2.8% in May. And in sports, manager Danny Roll has left Rangers to take over at Red Bull Salzburg in Austria. The German has left by mutual consent after a third-place finish in the Scottish Premiership. That's the latest. I'm Leisha McKenna.
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And now, it is time to face the music. I bet it-

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0: 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Come into the chat rooms on the radio stations taking the show. Let's start at the very beginning. A very good place to start for Julie Andrews.
1: The non-stop 4 at 4.
0: And as England are playing in the football tonight, we had to play a couple of football anthems. This is Three Lions.
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Bennett orders bought me a brand new DAB radio, so I can listen to that band Bennett. 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

0: It is Pink.
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0: And who knew on the Non-Stop 404? We also played you a little bit.

0: Bedell Skinner and the Lightning Seeds. Right, it's time to say hello to you. Wherever you might be. And give it some contact details. On Shout Radio here in Blackpool. Hello to our listener in Pomora in the United States. Our listener in Kessel in Germany, our unknown listener in the UK. Our listener in Finland, our listener in Hutchinson and Wichita in Kansas. Bonjour to our listener in France. Good to have you on board as well. Where else can you find me then this afternoon? Well, we are on Proud Radio in Walsall in the West Midlands. Coastal Dream Radio here in the UK. Pride Community Radio in Boston in Lincolnshire. 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Heart and Soul Radio. That is in Manchester. 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Chainlink Radio, Beats Radio and Golden Grooves Radio. They're all in Lincolnshire. Lively Radio in the UK. And Aylesbury Radio, and that is in Buckinghamshire. 01-253-934-966 is how you can call me. 01-253-934-966. 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You can get in touch on social media or come into the chat rooms on the radio stations taking the show. Same title, different song, the 5 o'clock sing along the wheel and back to the old school on the way. Now it's time to get a travel update.
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0: Let's start off with the national roads. On the A1 southbound with the junction of the A46, there is a broken down vehicle, it's down to one lane. The A30 around the junction of the A39, there's a road traffic collision. Both lanes are shut there. And that's going eastbound and westbound, I'm afraid. The M27 eastbound, between junctions 9 and 10, there is a broken down vehicle, it's down to three lanes. The A36 northbound, between the junction of the A303 and the A350, there is an accident involving an overturned vehicle. There are very long delays. It is down to one lane. And for once, that's it for the national roads. It's not looking too bad. Which has allowed me to have a massive swig of my coffee. Believe me, I live on coffee.

0: made a disruption between Clapham Junction, Wealdstone Junction and Watford Junction, affecting London Overground and Southern. There has been damage to the overhead electrical cabling between Shepherd's Bush and Wealdstone Junction. Because of this, both London Overground and Southern are running shuttle services between Clapham Junction and Kensington Olympia. Southern trains between East Croydon, Clapham Junction and Watford Junction will only operate between East Croydon and Clapham Junction and Kensington Olympia. London Overground trains will be revised to run between Clapham Junction and Kensington Olympia only. Cancelled in full, diverted to operate to and from Richmond. And this major disruption will last to the end of today. Lines reopen between Wolverhampton and Birmingham New Street, affecting Avanti West Coast, Cross Country, London and North Western Railway, Transport for Wales and West Midlands Railway. That's due to a person being hit by a train in the Dudley area earlier today. As services recover, trains still may be cancelled, diverted or delayed up to 60 minutes. Disruption on the Elizabeth line between Stratford and Shenfield due to a fault with the signalling system at Gideon Park. Trains are being cancelled, delayed up to 15 minutes or revised to terminate and start from Gideon Park. Delays through Shortlands on Thames Link due to a vehicle striking a bridge between Shortlands and Bickley. Trains may be delayed. Disruption between Inverness and Aberdeen on ScotRail. That's due to a failure of the electricity supply, meaning trains are being delayed up to 60 minutes or cancelled. On the tubes, the District Line has severe delays between Turnham Green and Richmond due to damage to the overhead electrical cabling. The Docklands Light Railway has minor delays between Canary Wharf Bank, West India Quay, Popular and Tower Gateway, and due to a faulty train at Limehouse. The Elizabeth line between Whitechapel and Shenfield has delays due to a signal failure at Gideon Park. The Millbay line is severely delayed between Kensington Olympia and Wealdstone Junction.
1: Excuse me.
0: That is due to the problem with the overhead electrical power cables. The Victoria line has severe delays while they fix a track fault again at Walthamstow Central. Tickets being accepted on London buses. If you are stuck somewhere, let me know when it's safe to do so on 01253 934 966, 01253 934 966. You can also text and WhatsApp 07951 078395. That is 07951 078395. We'll have another update for you at around about 5:15 this evening. In the meantime, though, it is time for this usual feature.
2: 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Now it's time for Same Title, Different Song on Bennett's Big Drive Time.
0: And this is where I play you two tracks which share the same title but very little else. There are not covers of each other. Both of these are called Cruel Summer. The first one by Taylor Swift, and I think you know the second one.

Cool Summer, Bananarama. And also we did have Taylor Swift and Cool Summer. We shall have another same title, different song for you and on the show tomorrow afternoon. In the meantime, keep your requests coming in. Let me know where you would like me to play you. If there is a particular song you would like playing, it's not a problem. I can get that on the air for you.

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I love this song, Sleeping Satellite. 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At 4:45 already.

I was wondering, you know, if you could keep on, because the force, it's got a lot of power, and it makes me feel like

Michael Jackson, the king of pop himself. And Don't Stop Until You Get Enough. It's right here on Bennett's Big Drive Time, with you all the way through till 6 this evening. Still to come, we do have the 5 o'clock sing-along, The Wheel, and Back to the Old School. Have I got a good couple for you on Back to the Old School? One from the... well, both of them, actually, from the 1970s. So if you like your 1970s music, you're going to love that. The Wheel is also on the way. We'll also have Traffic and Travel for you. And, of course, we will go back to the old school towards the very end of the show. Let me have another swig of my coffee. And I'm telling you, that's no cheap coffee either. That's Dow Egberts, that is. Do you know how much a massive jar of that is in the shop? 13 quid for a massive, massive jar. And, I mean, it's worth it. It is actually worth it from B&M Bargains. Because I got that jar of coffee probably about 3 months ago. And it has lasted 3 months. So that's pretty good. I emptied the last of what was in the jar into the coffee pot the other day. But yeah, it has. It's lasted, which is good. Just coming up to the top of the hour then. The news on the way. Stay tuned to me right here on Bennett's Big Drive Time.

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1: From the Sky News Center at 4, it's emerged a former healthcare worker tried to sell the Princess of Wales private medical records. Kate was a patient of the London Clinic in 2024. Our correspondent Emma Birchley has more from the data watchdog, which has cautioned the ex-employee.
2: The conduct involved the deliberate misuse of highly sensitive personal information and an offer to disclose it for financial gain, representing a clear breach of trust. And the statement goes on to say that it was felt the caution was appropriate.
1: The private hospital says it takes pride in high standards of care and discretion. The BBC Director General has announced 550 of the planned 2,000 job cuts will be taken from news, TV and radio-related roles. Matt Britton hopes cutting back in those areas will make £160 million in cost savings. Donald Trump's once again threatened further military action on Iran if a deal to be signed on Friday falls through.
3: If I don't like it, if they don't behave, we'll go right back to dropping bombs right smack in the middle of their head, as they've misbehaved for 47 years.
1: Speaking at the G7 summit in France, the US president says the agreement would mean Iran will never have a nuclear weapon. In other news, Jeremy Clarkson's revealed he's been diagnosed with prostate cancer. The TV presenter says he expects to be fine and has had surgery. In sport, England fans are flooding into Texas for their opening World Cup game with Croatia tonight.
4: I think we've got pace up the flanks. I think we're underdogs and we've not had much. I don't know, there's not much chat about us. So I think we're going to kind of creep up under the radar.
5: It suits us, yeah.
1: Kickoff is at 9 o'clock our time, and England cricketer Sonny Baker's taken the first wicket on his debut to lead New Zealand on 107 for 4. It's day one of the second test at the Oval. That's the latest. I'm Leisha McKenna.
6: I have something here for you. 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
3: Welcome back then to the second hour of Bennett's Big Drive Time on your favourite station. It is Alan Bennett with you all the way through till six, still to come. The 5 o'clock sing-along of The Wheel and Back to the Old School. We also will have Traffic and Travel for you as well.

0: if you do want to get in touch. It's 01253934966. Sorry, I have just seen something absolutely hilarious on Facebook. 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On social media, on the text of WhatsApp, should I say. Is that a Facebook post that's done it? 07951078395. 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
1: Now it's time for the 5 o'clock sing-along song.
0: And we're going to knock three times. This is Dawn.

Kent Brockman here with a bit of exclusive news. You're listening to Aaron Bennett. He might not have any Emmys or any Golden Globes, but he does play great music.

0: Oh yes, a train and play that song, which was used. It uses the melody of the Hoagy Carmichael song "Heart and Soul," heart and soul, do do do do do, heart and soul. It's one of the first things you learn when you learn to play either the piano or the keyboard. You learn to play heart and soul, and I can play heart and soul on the piano. Anyway, we also had Status Quo. We were rocking all over the world. And Dawn, we knocked three times. It's time to get the latest traffic and travel.
1: Your latest traffic and travel is next.
0: Right then, starting off with the roads. And on the A1 southbound, with the junction of the A46, we do have a broken down vehicle. It is down to one lane. The A30, please avoid if you can, between 39 and the A391. There is quite a serious road traffic collision. With two lanes closed and the carriageway going to be shut for quite a while. Is it whenever I do the traffic and travel I start flipping sneezing? On the M6 southbound between 17 and 16 there is a broken down vehicle, it's down to three lanes. And on the A36 northbound with the junction of the A303 there is an accident involving an overturned vehicle. Long delays there and it is down to one lane.

wackier the train's gonna be. Shall we find out? They were pretty up the creep early. And this time I will remember to play the longer bed.

So, there is a major disruption between Birmingham New Street and Wolverhampton due to a person early being hit by a train in the Dudley area. It's affecting Avanti West Coast, Cross Country, London and North Western Railway, Transport for Wales and West Midlands Railway. Trains are still being cancelled, diverted, or delayed up to 60 minutes. Major disruption between Clapham Junction and Wealdstone Junction, as well as Watford Junction, affecting London Overground and Southern due to damage to the overhead electrical cabling between Shepherd's Bush and Wealdstone Junction. Southern and London Overground are running shuttle services between Clapham Junction and Kensington Olympia. Southern running services from East Croydon to Kensington Olympia only. London Overground running between Clapham Junction and Kensington Olympia only. Cancelled in full or diverted to operate to and from Richmond. Still, minor delays between Bickley and Shortlands on Thames Link due to a road bridge being hit by a vehicle. Trains are now being delayed up to 5 minutes. Disruption between East Croydon and Gatwick Airport on Gatwick Express Southern and Thames Link due to a fault with the signalling system between East Croydon and Gatwick Airport. Trains are being delayed up to 20 minutes or revised. Disruption between Inverness and Aberdeen due to a loss of the electricity supply between Aberdeen and Inverness, meaning trains are being delayed up to 60 minutes or revised.

Clapham Junction and Kensington Olympia. That's due to damage to the overhead electrical cabling there. Good service elsewhere, tickets being accepted on London buses. The Victoria Line, severe delays due to that track fault at Walthamstow Central. Tickets being accepted on London buses, the Suffragette Line, the Weaver Line, Greater Anglia, South Western Railway, South Eastern, Great Northern and Thameslink. And there is your travel update. We shall have another one tomorrow.

And in the meantime, before we go to the wheel, let me give you a quick update on how you can get in touch. If you want to get a request in, you need to do so while there's still time.

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Hello, dearies. It's Mrs. Miggins here from Bushman Patch. You're tuned into Aaron Bennett. He's really good looking, you know, and he plays the most wonderful music. Oh, anyway, love is back to work.

Kiki Diastiano, I'll fly with you. Got to quickly say hello to Dave on Totally Cool Hits Radio. He's been busy cleaning. I'm going to try and squeeze it in. We're going to overrun slightly if I do this, but doesn't matter. Let me see if I've got it. Yes, I have. Right, I'm going to play this one for Dave. When I'm cleaning windows, a bit of George Formby to take us to back to the old school.

0: Chance of playing as one of the old school tunes, you know? I don't mean one of the ones we played at the school disco, I mean as in old school dance music, you know? All that heat banging stuff. Aye! Mary Doll hates that, but still play it, you know? Play in a bad mood, you know?
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Hello, good evening, or good afternoon, depending where you are. It's Elaine, it's Latin Grooves, and it's Salt Tones Radio. I'm here until 9 o'clock today with a diverse mix of Latin music from around the world. Some salsa, bachata, Brazilian music, Latin jazz, and lots more. We're on Alexa and my tuner, and you can download the Alexa skill and Android app off the website. Hope you're well. I know you might be getting ready to watch the next football game that's on at the moment. It is Portugal, and they're on now. So, you know, if you might be watching the football and listen to the music. I remember a while back, some people were doing that. Said, we'll watch it. We're listening in, Elaine, but we're watching the football. No, whatever. But whatever you do, enjoy the football, because it doesn't happen very often, does it? The World Cup. And everybody seems to be enjoying it. So, you know, good luck to all the teams. I've got one or two little songs to play this evening in relevant to that anyway. You've just heard Sergio Vargas with Magia, a bit of merengue to start the evening off. And I've got a new track as well today, a new song, a Brazilian song, which I'll play a little bit later. And in the meantime, here's some salsa, and this is Diego Flores.

was called Trigo La Salsa. I think you might have realised that. Diego Flores. Nice track, isn't it? Get you in the mood for a little bit of dancing. Get your dancing shoes on. It's what you do on a Wednesday night here on Salt Hands Radio between 7 and 9. This is Millie Quesada. Quesada. And it's Low Key Mass.

Grey voice, and Millie is from Dominican Republic. I wish I could sing. Can you? I can't sing. I really wish I could. The next one's from Music from Cuba, and it's Papa Noel and Papi Avido. It's called Limpia Mi Son.

such a good track, that, isn't it? I really enjoyed it. I hope you did as well. Now, I need to say hello to a few people. I hope everyone is well. Hi to Chris Ironside, Barry Hughes, Debbie Dixon, Pauline Sully. Hope you're feeling better, Pauline. Jess Nightingale, Rue Pinella, Peter David James, Lennon, and Tony Rigster Wright. And I hope everybody out there is okay. And enjoying your day, whatever you're doing. You're listening to me, aren't you? Anyway, so I want to do a birthday, which was yesterday. It's Ivan Lins. He's a brilliant Brazilian singer, musician, songwriter. He was born on the 16th of June 1945. He's a Latin Grammy winner. He's won a couple. Over 50-year career. His genres, MPB, jazz, Latin, Brazilian pop. And he plays the piano. And it said that his songs have been covered by many artists. People like Patti Austin, Michael Bublé, Ella Fitzgerald, Quincy Jones. And they're just at the beginning of the list. So he's very, very talented. I did see lots of pictures and things about him yesterday. And he seemed to be really enjoying his birthday, he did. So happy birthday to him, if it's your birthday anytime. I wish you all the very best. And this is called Abre Alas.

Another nice voice. Well, they all have, really, haven't they? If you can sing, you can sing. Happy birthday once more to him. Now, I'm going to play one or two songs with, in connection, really, I suppose, with football. I'm not going to go into big detail, just a few little bits and pieces. So, first of all, I'll tell you... Wait a minute, I've lost it. No, I'll tell you in a minute. I'll tell you that in a moment. So, I thought I'd play Shakira and Burna Boy, because they opened it last Thursday. And interesting, the, all the different nationalities singing together, and I like that. It's so nice. Music does bring people together, no matter where you're from, no matter what you are, and I think that's a good thing. So the song, and I'm sure you've heard it, it's everywhere, so I had to get that, didn't I? It's called Daya Daya, and it actually translates to Let's Go. So it's Shakira and Burna Boy, who is a Nigerian singer-songwriter, record producer. He's won over 30 major international awards, Grammy, 4 BET Awards and 3 MOBO Awards. He was born in 1991. So that's him. We know Shakira, don't we? Play her a lot on this show. Singer, songwriter, musician, record producer, dancer, and many awards and many Latin Grammys. And she's just so clever. She's from Colombia. She's the highest selling Colombian artist of all time. So that is them. And this is the song I'm going to play for you. And it, what does it say about it? It says that the title is an Italian phrase that translates to Let's Go, which I just said, acting as a hype track for the tournament co-hosted by the USA, Canada and Mexico. Whether you watched it all last week, I don't know. I never managed to see it, really. It was the timing as well, I suppose. But anyway, and good luck to all the teams out there, because I have listened to little bits and pieces on the news and you know, and different things. And the atmosphere sounds great. It really does. The only thing is, it's very hot over there, apparently. Anyway, here's Shakira and Burna Boy.

0: Let's go.
1: It's great, isn't it? I have seen the video. I didn't see the opening. I saw bits, but I didn't see it live. And it was quite a spectacular, I think. Good song, so congratulations to them. And at the moment, Portugal and DR Congo, it's 1-1. So good luck to them. And 9 o'clock tonight, it's England and Croatia. So we'll see what happens there. I have to finish the show and get downstairs quick. Get myself sorted out. Next one is Son Candela, and it's called Como la Les Gusta. We'll be in one moment.

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I do like that track. That was called Played Alive, and it's a bongo song by Safari Duo. Actually, it sounds a bit like a football song, doesn't it? It wasn't. And before that, you heard Son Candela and Como Les Gusta. A couple of interesting tracks there on Latin Groove. So I hope you're enjoying the music so far, and thanks for your company. Really do appreciate it, and thanks. I meant to say hi once again to Tony Wright, who likes a bit of dancing. You know, dancing along to all this music. Apparently, I have to visualise it. But anyway, thanks for being there, and thank you to everyone for being there. Some more bachata. I like this. This is Argelis y su Grupo Envy and Martin Jimenez, and they're an American ska band. It says, and it's their version of the song Don't Speak from No Doubt, which it was written by Gwen and Eric Stefani on 1998 album Tragic Kingdom. They're brother and sister, they are as well. And in 1997, on the 22nd of February, it was number one in UK singles chart. It's the third single from the album. This is a really good version of it, so see what you think.

it's good, isn't it? I haven't actually played it for quite a while. Forgotten how good it really was. It's interesting when they take a pop song, an ordinary song, and then do it in that style. That's what I like about this music. It's so different. Now, this next one, I'm actually playing this for Tony. As I say, I think he's a good dancer. Now, it's not really a Latin song, but sort of. The music is a bit Latin-y. But it's Michael Bublé, and he was there last week in Canada. At the opening of all the different things, I noticed his name, just checked on who was singing and doing what. And I was going through my selection of Michael Bublé. I've got quite a few albums of his. I think he's very talented, and he is such a nice person, I gather, because I've seen him on those Christmas shows, and he just comes across as really nice, and I presume that's how he is. And I was just listening to this. I didn't even know I had it. And I thought, oh, this would be great on this show. It's called Come Dance With Me. So I'm playing this just for Tony.

I just thought it was really good. It wasn't an invitation or anything like that. It was just the dancing bits. I thought you might like it. But anyway, that was Michael Bublé. But it definitely fits into the show, I think. It's always nice to play something different. And it is Latin grooves, where it's full of diverse mix all over the place. So I do like that. I'm sure I'll be playing that again sometime in the future. I hope you did enjoy that. And this is Taro. It's called Amigo.

certainly something different. I like to pull out all these unusual songs. I've played a lot of them before, but not for ages. So it's one of those days, bringing out all this stuff from the past. Now, I haven't done any events, have I? So tomorrow, it's Thursday, is Cubanissimo Oxford down in Oxford. All the W's, cubanissimo.co.uk. They do classes at the East Oxford Conservative Club in James Street. It's authentic Cuban style salsa lessons. And also Fabiola Abida, who's from Salsa Fab, she works with them as well. She does classes in St. Columba's Church, Alford Street in Oxford as well, on Mondays. So you can find them both on Facebook and other social media outlets. So that is that. In my hand here, I've got all the W's, sweetsalsa.co.uk. That's Julia and Steve. They do classes at the Samlesbury War Memorial Hall in Blackburn, and all that they do a party once a month as well. It's usually about the first Saturday of the month. And again, you'll find them on Facebook as well. And Abigail Wiley from Kazamba and Nareste, they had their party this last weekend just gone. I believe it was really great. I haven't got a date for the next one. It's normally every month. It's normally in sort of the first or in the middle. And as soon as I get a date, I'll let you know. But if you go to Facebook at Kazamba and Nareste, you can find out what's happening and all the different things. And she works on other people's events too, as does Julie. They sometimes work together as well. I'll leave you with that couple just for now. And I want to play this new track from Moises Dos Santos. If you have listened to me before, you may have heard the other couple of tracks. The actual album came out last week on the 12th, I think it was. Let me have a look at my bits of information. Yeah, I think it was last week. I got it. Anyway, he is, a London-based Brazilian-born artist. And the debut reconnects him with his northeastern roots while assembling an international cast of collaborators, including Brazilian arrangers Arthur Barocia, Mauricio Maestro, US trumpet sensation Theo Crocker. In fact, it was with Theo that I played the last single I had, and London-based vocal star Linda Dawn. So, there's a lot of good tracks on there on the actual album. He relocated from Brazil to London in the early 2000s, and he's quickly become one of the capital's most in-demand players, sharing stages and studios, writing credits with best-selling artists, including Nile Rodgers as well, Emily Sunday, Gregory Porter and Omar, and many, many more. So the album is called Maria, and today I'm going to play the actual sort of that one. Sorry, my mind's gone. It's all this football is what it is. Maria, that's the name of the album. That's what I was going to say. I played a couple of tracks over the last few weeks or so. It was when people send me some music, they always send the singles first to get people interested. And it came from Far Out Recordings, who are a British independent record label, and they specialise in Brazilian music, other music as well. It's run by DJ entrepreneur Joe Davis. He founded it in the mid-90s. He's a producer as well. And also they've got a great crew down there as well. And Jake sends the music. So thank you to them. And they are working on this. I know they spoke to Moises and said about working the album together, and that is what they've done. I think it's rather nice. So congratulations to him, and have a listen.

That was nice, wasn't it? And it did come out. It was the 12th of June, vinyl, LP, CD, and digitally. You'll find it on most platforms. You could also go to 4-Out Recordings and get it there, but it's in most places. I think that's rather nice. It's sunny out there at the moment, and that sort of music sitting out there amongst the trees and the flowers, and that could be rather nice. Nice way to spend an evening. And listening to Latin grooves, of course, with the music. Well, that is the music. I hope you did enjoy that. And next is Roberta. That's the name of the song. It's NG Labanda. And that NG is New Generation. They featured the best musicians in Cuba, formed in 1990 by Jose Luis Cortez. And the first album was called En La Calle. And what else can I tell you about it? This particular song, it says, it was written by Selena Gonzalez. I actually played a song of hers last week. She wrote and recorded it in 1948. So this is a sort of different version, sort of an updated version of it. And it's part rumba, jazz, Puerto Rican salsa and rap. I like NG Labanda. I like all the music. Just, I don't know, it just makes me feel good. I hope it does the same for you.

They put a lot into that, didn't they? It's certainly completely different from the way Selena Gonzalez sang. But I thought it was really good. Very clever, the way they put everything together there. Now, this is completely different. This is Nelly Furtado and Juanes, and it's called Te Busque. And she's from Canada, and he is from Colombia.

0: That is a nice track, I think. I hope you did enjoy that. And good evening to Irene, who's been on a lovely walk. It's just the weather for that as well. Thanks for popping in, Irene. I hope you're well and you've had a good week too. I'm just going to play a couple of messages here and then I'm play something else from Frankie Ruth. So first of all, have a listen to some messages from Salt Towns Radio.
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And that was Frankie Ruth, and it's called To Con El. I like him, I like his voice. I hope you did too. Listen to Elaine's Latin Grooves here every Wednesday between 7 and 9, playing a mix of Latin music from around the world. And thanks for tuning in. Hope you have enjoyed what you've heard so far. Now this is Bobby Cruz, and it's called Qui Se Vea.

Well, I thought that was really good. Hope you did enjoy it. I get really carried away when I listen to this music. It's brilliant. So that was Bobby Cruz. And this is Los Bamban. This was from 2023. And it's called Modo Bamban.

Another great song from Los Van Van, I think. Hope you like that one as well. Now, England is playing Croatia at 9 o'clock. I think you all know that. Over there in Dallas, I believe it's very hot as well. And I did listen to some reports a lot earlier, and they said it really was hot, but the atmosphere was brilliant. So what I thought I'd do, I'm going to play you a song from a group who are, they're UK-based. They're called Son Yam.

Well, good luck to all of them. You know, I'm from the UK, so but I say good luck to them all. But we shall see. It should be some good football, though, in the last week and in the next weeks to come. So this is called Coco Maymay.

was Coco Mai Mai. From Son Yambo, and Irene was just telling me she's actually seen them playing live quite a while back. I think they're very good. There's a good sound. Be like that one. So the next one is from a group from Croatia. They were formed in 1995. 11 members, salsa and Latin jazz is their genres. It says musicians from various Croatian music bands. Although the singer was from Venezuela. Ricardo Luki, I think, and what else can the name of the

group, interesting, created from a piece by Dizzy Gillespie, C-U-B-I-C-U-Bop. And it says the first mixes of jazz and Afro-Cuban music associated with Cuba. A music tradition known as the cornerstone of entire music genre, made and performed by Cubismo, which is what who they are. So I'm going to play this one for you. It's called Morenita. And I like this because it's different.

good though, aren't they? So that was called Maranita. Good luck to the football tonight, and hope the game's good as well. But as I said, it is very hot over there, apparently. Lots and lots of water. Anyway, I wanted to do a little tribute to all the great players in the World Cup, which we've done a little bit tonight. Now, this is Roberta Campos. She is a talented singer-songwriter, and I got this back in 23, so gosh, the time's gone really quick since I started getting some of this Brazilian music. This comes from Brazil Calling, David McLaughlin, over there in sunny Brazil. He's Irish, but he lives in Brazil now. And it's a fresh take on a classic song by Kid Abelha. They were a band in 1981, a Brazilian rock band, and they said, this is sort of the press release, the single is a preview of her up-and-coming project, which was back in 2023, Five Parts of Me, paying tribute to influential artists who have influenced her musical journey. Djavan, Marisa Monte, and many, many more. So I'm going to play this for you. It's called Grand Hotel, so that's the song. And she had her first guitar at 11 years old. She had a band at 18 years old, a first band called Alpha Band. Shortly later, Pop Troti, another band in 2008. And genres are MPB, folk, pop, R&B, and funk. And what else? Nigerian, I think it is. Can't even read my own writing. But anyway, this is rather nice. So this is Roberta Campos. And thank you again to David in Brazil.

nice voice, Roberta. Roberta Campos, and it's called Grand Hotel. Another Brazilian lady. I want to play this because it's her birthday tomorrow. She was born on the 18th of June, 1946. And it's Maria Bethania, or Betania, you say it in Portuguese. Brazilian singer-songwriter. She's known as Queen of Brazilian Music. Most awarded artist in the history of Brazilian Music Awards. Bossa Nova, MPB and Samba. And this is quite nice. I was listening to this today, trying to find one that would be suitable. And I think this is nice.

nice, wasn't it? And it was called Enots du Rado. And that was Maria Bethania. As I said, it's her birthday tomorrow, so a very happy birthday to her. But yours, same goes. Whenever you've just had a birthday, hope you had a good time. Wish you all the best, whenever it is. Now, I looked at time. Gosh, it's gone over really quickly. So I'll tell you who's on after me, and we'll play some more music. It's me, isn't it? Latin Roots till 9. And then Joan Waring, the 60s and 70s show. And at 11 is the Linda Law Soul Show. So that's your lineup for tonight if you're not watching the football. But like I said, a long time ago, somebody used to watch the football and listen to the shows as well. You can do both. And a few shows that you can catch up on here. I mean, there's lots on Salt Times Radio, so look on the website and see what there is. But just one or two. Jess Nightingale does Monday evenings between 7 and 8. She plays different genre every week. That's something you could check out. And Tony Rigster Wright, or does Rigster's Real Music, which is Real, R-E-E-L, not the other Real. And that's on Saturday between 10 and 12. And on a Tuesday night in the evening, 9 till 11, is Rigster's Metal Bar. Lots of great metal music, if that's your thing. But even if it isn't, give it a go. Sometimes you never know. You sometimes think, I don't like that style. And you listen to something different that you don't normally listen to, and you end up liking it. I like all styles of music. There's not very much that I don't like. So it's just because I just love music. As I've always said, what would you do without it? I also do another show on a Sunday between 10 and 12, easy, like Sunday morning. That's songs from musicals and films and a mix of other music as well. And Joe does another show on a Friday. And we've got country music as well on a Sunday night with Stuart. So there's lots of genres for everyone. Anyway, I talk too much sometimes, so I'm going to play some more music. This is Victor Hugo, Salsa Donde Estabas.

It's good, isn't it? That Victor Hugo salsa donde estabas. So you can put your dancing shoes away now. Oh, why not? No, you don't need to, because you can listen to Joe. You can dance to any music. But, no, this is always a good time, perhaps, to practice if you go to the dance classes and that. Didn't do so many tonight, but I'll do some more next time. And it looks like it could be maybe the last track. I'm not sure. The time's gone really quick tonight. Thanks ever so much for your company. Thanks for listening in. I appreciate it. And your messages and all your support every week as well. I really appreciate that. Hope to be back next Wednesday at the same time with more and more Latin grooves. So I hope you have a great weekend. Don't forget there's that big festival over there in Middlewich where you can go and to the stage for Salsa Salt Hands Radio and see what's going on. There's lots of things happening in and around the areas. You've heard the promotions we've been putting on the show. Have a look on the website and you'll see what it is. That's Friday, Saturday and Sunday. And if you do go, I hope you have a smashing time. Of course you will. A great time. I'm just working out what to leave you with. I'm going to leave you with this one. This is Sonora Cabrusales, and it's called Michela. I'll leave you with this. Take care, whatever you're doing, and I'll catch you next time.

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3: 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I've got so many thoughts on what's going to happen on the show tonight.
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1: 1965.

0: Well, hello and thank you for joining us tonight. My name is Joe Waring, because it always is, because that is my name. That was the Moody Blues at number 10 and Go Now, featuring the charts from 1965.
1: Number 9.
0: Here's Cliff Richard.

0: Oh yes, Cliff Richard. And I Could Easily Fall in Love with You. Yes, we're featuring the charts from 1965. It's our top 10 countdown. We're also doing a 70s top 10 countdown from the year of 1972. Okay, let's have that was number 9 in the charts then. So now we have number 8.
1: When you're near me, I feel so romantic.
0: DJ Proby.

0: Walk tall, walk straight and look the world right in the eye. Walk tall, walk straight and look the world right in the eye. Walk tall.
1: Oh yes, Val Doonigan and Walk Tall. And before that was Gene Pitney, I'm Gonna Be Strong. And before that we had Girl Don't Come, Sandy Shaw. And if you have just joined us, hello and welcome. Thank you for joining us. Very warm welcome to you. And thank you. We're doing 1965 right now, the first week ending the 1st of January. And we'll be doing 1972 after we played the number one sound. But in the meantime, we've got another tune for you. It's a one-hit wonder, and it was from Twinkle. And it was called Terry.

0: Oh yes, this week's number three in the charts of 1965, weekend the 1st of January. Downtown. Just a reminder, we've got the charts from 1972, the top 10 countdown, right after the number one sound from the 60s, of course. But the question is now, is what is at number two?
1: Number two.
0: Georgie Fame.

0: you have a talent you would like to share, get yourself down to the Salt Towns radio stage on the Salinae Field and book a slot. Keep an eye on social media for more details.
1: Midsummer Middlewich, June 19th, 20th and 21st. Organised by...
2: Oh, that stopped rather suddenly there, didn't it? OK, we'll carry on with the 70s. Top 10, are you ready for this?
3: Number 10.
2: We'll play that again a little later.

0: the money down.
1: Oh yes, the sounds of Cher, Gypsies, Tramps and Thieves. Playing you the chart from 1972, and it was the 1st of January. These are all hits in the 72 era, and it's the top 10. And number 9, can you guess who might be singing this next tune?

0: The song was called Sole Sole. The lead singer was a long blonde-haired girl with boots, hot pants, a bit of glittery clothes. And they had a number one hit called Chirpy Chirpy Cheep Cheep. Now you remember who it is, don't you? Yes, it was Middle of the Road. And that was number 10 in the charts.
1: Number 9.
0: Here's old Gilbert O'Sullivan. No matter how I try.

Yes, went featuring the year of 1972. John Congas and the Tokoloshe Man. Of course, this was a follow-up to his other tune, which did very, very well, called He's Gonna Step on You Again. Very similar trait, actually.

0: That was number 7 in the charts in 1972. By the way, if you have just joined us, thank you. My name has been Joe Waring, or it still is Joe Waring, because it always is, because that is my name.
1: Number 6.

0: Oh yes, Cilla Black number 3, and something tells me something's gonna happen. But what it was, we never did find out, did we? And this next tune at number 2 should have been a number 1, but it never quite got there. And I used to love this tune.
1: Number 2.

0: Oh yes, Mark Bolan and T-Rex and Jeepster. Never quite got to number one, that one. Strange that, but never mind. In fact, their next single, Telegram Sam, did get to number one. So what was number one in 1972, weekending the 1st of January? Well, it was a comedy tune, and it goes something like this.
1: Number one.
2: You could hear the hoofbeats pound as they raced across the ground, and the clatter of the wheels as they spun round and round. And he galloped into Market Street, his badge upon his chest. His name was Ernie, and he

0: rival, a evil-looking man called Two-Ton Ted from Teddington, and he drove the baker's van. He tempted her with his treacle tarts and his tasty oatmeal bread, and when she seen the size of his hot meat pies, it very near turned her head. She nearly swooned at his macaroon, and he said, "Now, if you treat me right, you'll have hot rolls every morning and crumpets every night." He knew once she sampled his layer cake, he'd have his wicked way, and all Ernie had to offer was a pint of milk a day. Poor Ernie!
1: Ernie!
0: And he drove the fastest milk cart in the West. One lunchtime, Ted saw Ernie's awesome cart outside her door. It drove him mad to find it was still there at 4:30. And as he leapt down from his van, off blood through his veins did course, and he went across to Ernie's cart, and he didn't half kick his horse, whose name was Trigger.
1: Trigger!
0: And he pulled the fastest milk cart in the West. Now Ernie rushed out into the street, his gold top in his hand. He said, "If you want to marry Susie, you fight for her like a man.

0: the fastest milk car in the West. Ernie was only 52. He didn't want to die. But now he's gone to make deliveries in that milk round in the sky, where the customers are angels and ferocious dogs are banned. And a milkman's life is full of fun in that fairy dairy land. But a woman's needs are manifold. And Sue, she married Ted. But strange things happened on their wedding night as they lay in their bed. Was that the trees a-rustling or the hinges of the gate? Or Ernie's ghostly gold tops a-rattling in their crate? They won't forget Ernie!
1: Oh yes, you won't forget Ernie, who stole the fastest milk cart in the West. Okay, I'll tell you what we're going to do right now. We're going to play that Salt Town Radio event jingle for you before we have our 80s number one. So here we go.
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Okay, it's time for the 80s number ones show. Continuing our hits of 1980s, the number ones in the order that they got to number one. We're now at 1985, and this was number one for 4 weeks. The Sister Sledge.

Oh yeah, Sister Sledge, number one for 4 weeks. And then the Eurythmics, only number one for 4 weeks after Frankie. You know what? There must be an angel somewhere.

0: Oh, yes, of course, Eurythmics with Stevie Wonder on the harmonica. There's no mistaking that sound, is there? And there must be an angel.
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0: Oh yes, the sounds of Madonna, Into the Groove. That was number 554th, number one since the UK charts began. Yes, there's a lot of charts around, you know. And that was the 554th version of that particular chart.
1: His name is Joe Waring, because it always is, because that's his name.
0: Yes, that is my name, and this is UB40. And I've got you made.

0: DB40 featuring Chrissy Hynde. And I've Got You, Babe. Of course, that was originally done by Sonny and Cher. I got you, babe. In the 60s. Stand by, we've got two superstars coming right up.
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0: Let's go dancing in the street, shall we?

0: Oh yes, Midgeur, excellent singer of Ultravox. And of course, he got Live Aid going with Bob Geldof. And the rest was history. If I Was. And number one, which overtook David Bowie and Mick Jagger's version of Dancing in the Street. And now we have this.
1: And now, let's slow down the mood.
2: The whispers in the morning.
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0: 1985.
1: Oh yes, Fergal Sharkey, and a good heart. I'd just like to make a quick dedication to Elizabeth Taylor, one of our regular listeners. She normally listens to us on a Wednesday and a Friday. Well, it's her birthday Friday, so I just thought we'd mention, hello, Liz, Elizabeth. Hope you're enjoying the show and listening well. We've got plenty more music to play if you're listening. In fact, I know she's listening. Happy birthday!

0: Yes, it's the 80s number one show featuring the 80s number ones, of course. That's the reason the show's called that. We're playing the 80s tunes in the order that they got to number one. Of course, that was Wham and I'm Your Man.
1: Another 80s classic.
0: Another 80s classic is on the way, and it's going to be this one. Whitney Houston, slowing it down just a little bit. If you're with somebody you love, just take a chance on romance. Give them a cuddle.

Yes, 3 weeks to number one in December. Whitney Houston, of course. Saving all my love for you. Of course, you know what's coming up next, don't you? Because we're into December, so it's going to be the Christmas tune. And you'll be glad to know it's not Slade.

Yes, Shakin' Stevens. Merry Christmas, everyone. Of course, if you think I'm mad playing the Christmas tune in June, well, you're probably right, really. But we are playing the number ones in the order that they got to number one. What was our first number one in January, you may ask? Everyone. Well, you can ask, because I'm going to play it next. Ooh. And it was this one. Creeps up behind you, then grabs you by the throat. It makes you sing along and hum along. This song will sound great through your headphones, you know.

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0: Aha! The sun always shines on TV.

Oh yes, the sounds of our heart and the sun always shines on TV. Well, look at the time. We've only got about one more to go before we finish the show. So, hope you've enjoyed the music for the last 2 hours. My name has been Joe Waring, because it always is, because that is my name. Stand by for our next show right after mine. We'll do it all again next week for you. Until next time, a very good night. Yeah. And good luck to you all. Bye-bye.

The Righteous Rock and Roll Sounds, the Jim Jones All-Stars, kicking off this week's show with a title track of latest album, Catfight. I'm Wayne Elliott. Welcome to Pulse Beat.

And following Jim Jones also has a couple of tasty cover versions for you, the first of which was King Automatic and their take on the Seeds classic Pushing Too Hard. You can find that on their 6-track 10-inch EP, which is called Six Garage and 60s Hits, and that's out on Slovenly Recordings. And then we just heard Abba Zabba featuring Eugene Hutz of Gogo Bordello, and that version of Joy Division's Isolation is from an upcoming double CD set on Cherry Red, which is called Remix Remodel 26 Remixes by Vince Clark, and that's out on the 26th of June. Next up, the Dwarves, they've got a new LP out this week called Jenkum. I have ploughed through 13 songs in 18 minutes, and this is one of them, and it's called Too Messed Up.

Montreal band Last Security have been featuring quite a lot on the show over the last few weeks, and their second album Bingo is finally out next week, so I'm sure I'll be featuring them more on future shows. I'm also going to see them as they're over in the UK in July, and there is a date at the Bullingdon in Oxford, so very much looking forward to that. And that particular song was called Snack City, and it's preceded by Leon Band The Scanners, and LP Zero's out this week, which is B-sides and rarities, and it includes that version of Sparta FC by The Fall, which I just played you, which leads me rather nicely into this live version of Totally Wired, which is from Singles Live Volume 2, 80 to 83, which is out now on Popstock Records. All the tracks were selected by former members of The Fall, including Paul Hanley and Mark Riley, and this is the one that kicks the whole thing off.

0: Chuck D's been setting people free his whole life.
1: I think Ray, Robbie, and Jim are your friends.
0: Spike Lee.
1: John D.
0: Harry Belafonte.
1: This is never the end.
0: They're all elders.
1: No country for old men. Tell it.
0: It's no wonder little Stevie brought the thunder.
1: Let no man put us under.

Following Marquee, we had Chuck D and the Public Enemy Man's new project with Doors drummer John Densmore, which again have been featured on the show quite a bit over the last few weeks. LP's called No Country for Old Men, that was the title track, and they're going by the name of Dope. Obviously D-O for Doors and P-E for Public Enemy. Well worth checking the whole thing out if you get a chance. Right, next I've got the latest LP from Strap-upon-Avon garage band The Jackades. It's their fourth album in total, and it comes via Swedish label Beluga Records. This song is Sally Ride.

Well, listening to that took me back. That was Clock DVA and 4 Hours. And I remember hearing that way back in 1981 on the John Peel Show, probably their best known song. And it comes from second album First, which Mute Records have just reissued this week, a 2026 remaster. And there's a second disc added of alternative versions and single B-sides, etc., etc. It was preceded by another of this week's reissues, and that was the Flaming Sideburns, their Hallelujah.

Your Rock and Roller album turns 25, and that's also had a remaster and reissue courtesy of Spark Records. I think Chaputa Records are doing it in Europe as well. But anyway, that particular song was called Up in Flames, and well worth checking out the record. It's got the same sort of feel as Kill City, you know, the Iggy Pop and James Williamson album, you know, not quite garage, not quite classic rock. I'm Wayne Elliott. You are listening to Pulse Beat, and don't think I've played this band before. They have done a couple of 7 inches, but their debut LP is streaming this week, and there's a vinyl version courtesy of Drunken Sailor coming out on the 3rd of July, which you can pre-order now. They're called Gimmick, from Bristol, and this is Links in the Same Broken Chain.

few lively ones there for you, the last of which was Downtown Boys. They're from Brooklyn and New York, and the latest album, Public Luxury, is coming out on Sub Pop on June the 26th. That song was called Serena, as preceded by Suicidas and Silencio, and that's from their Canciones Malditas album, which La Vida put out at the start of May. Right, next I'm going to play a song from the new Guided by Voices LP, which came out last week. It's called Crawl Space of the Pantheon, and it's their 44th studio album since they formed in 1983. From Dayton, Ohio. I was actually scared to own any Guided by Voices album, because it's like that's a catalogue that's just way too big and vast for me to go anywhere near, to be honest. But anyway, I think they're quite entitled to have a song called We Outlast Them All, because there's a good chance they will do.

A lovely 60s pop feel to it, that track. It's by Gitkin. It's called Call My Name, and that's the solo project of Grammy-nominated producer, multi-instrumentalist Brian Gitkin. LP's called Where the South Winds Wail. It's preceded by Holly Cook and Wolf Dub from her excellent Shy Girl in Dub LP. And that set of three did kick off with Guided by Voices and We Outlast Them All. I mean, they may be prolific, but you've got to say they do keep the quality up. It's got a sort of nice Wire feel to it, I think, that track. And that brings me to the final song of this week's show. So thanks for tuning in. Hope you enjoyed it and that you'll join me again same time, same place next week. If you do want to check any old shows out, you can find them all on the Mixcloud page to stream. And to play us out, I'm going to play a song by the Italian power pop outfit, the Pee-wees. They did a compilation album earlier this year called More Scraps. I'm going to play a track from that now called Bleeding For You. And if you want to catch the boys live, head to the Signature Brew in Haggerston on Sunday the 14th of June, where they're headlining a Shake Some Action event. Goodbye.

0: go back to 1959 with this one from Tommy Steele, and it's called The Little White Bull. It's a theme track, from the soundtrack of Tommy. The Taurus, as you can tell, all about a bull, Little White Bull, 1959. Yeah, this is his song. Hey, it's Miss G on The Memorable Moments.
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0: one from Leo Sayer. It's called Orchard Road. It's a brilliant song. It was released back in February of 83, and it was his first single off the album 10th album, and 10 albums he's done it. Yeah. Have you ever been in love? That was the title of the song. Let's go with this one. It's called Orchard Road from Leo.
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listening to me, Mr. G, on the Memorable Moments. 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

0: is your hero? That is the question. Foo Fighters never get to the central there. But never mind, it doesn't matter. Let's play some more memorable moments, because it's BCG on the memorable moments.
1: Please play me another.

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But when you love me right.

0: Revelous. Song this one from Elton John. Very little lyrics in it, but it's just one of them songs, and it's a meaningful song as well, because it's called Song for Gaff.
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